0: Three second-hand US nuclear-powered submarines under an AUKUS overhaul. Defence Minister Richard Marles says the move will save Aussie taxpayers a significant amount of money, but the US is reportedly still open to providing Australia with up to five. The wild weather that's wreaked havoc across southwestern WA is heading east, with warnings for damaging winds in place for parts of Victoria and South Australia. WA crews have been inundated with calls for help, with winds gusting past 130 k's an hour, cutting power to almost 30,000 homes. Work begins today on Brisbane's Olympic Stadium. Victoria Park is now closed to the public despite protesters saying it will impact Aboriginal land and green space. Two cultural heritage protection applications relating to the works have been rejected. And hundreds of thousands of Arsenal fans have packed London streets to celebrate the club's first Premier League win in 22 years. Players made their way through North London on open-top buses for the victory parade, turning the city red and white.
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0: In sport, Socceroos coach Tony Popovic has settled on his final 26-man squad for the World Cup. Matt Ryan and Matthew Lecky have been named to play in their fourth cup. Popovic has also included Christian Vapalto and Titi Yankee. The Aussies' first match is on June 14. And at the French Tennis Open, women's number two seed Iga Swiatek has had a shock loss, going down to Marta Kostyuk. Alexander Zverev has breezed into the quarterfinals, where he'll face 19-year-old Spaniard Rafa Jodda. That's the latest news in sport.
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6: Sunshine today, then a late shower. About 3 millimetres in that shower. 18 and 13, the expected tops today. Generally sunny until that rain falls this afternoon. The winds westerly, 15 to 25 k's, turning north-northwesterly. Tomorrow, 20 and 15. Once again, 3 mils of rain. That rain coming in the morning. And the winds northwesterly, 20 to 30 k's. Then by the time Wednesday rolls around, mostly sunny again. 19 for the coast, 13 degrees for the Southern Highlands and a touch of wind.
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6: and
2: the
6: 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Phone lines are available to you anytime you'd like to pick them up. 800-1029. And we love chatting to you about various things. You can also email gday@2st.com.au. We love to get behind small business too. And we can do it in so many ways. And we love getting out there and doing it. And we're going to be talking to someone that has been doing it for local community for a long time, and that is Chris from WorkLocker. We're having a chat to him in just a little while, and we'll be getting behind many businesses on the coast and the Highlands in the days to come, just letting you know where they are, what they're doing, and you should go along and support them, because it's very, very important to do so. Also speaking to the member for South Coast, Liza Butler, at around about 10:30 today about the Milton Hospital. We've been chatting about that because there's the first shots over the bow for the state election have been fired, and the opposition saying that promises have been broken. We'll find out what Liza's take is on that very shortly. Plus, whatever you'd like to talk about, we've been talking about these unusual activities that people do, like rolling cheese and rolling pumpkins. And camel racing, we're doing that as we go throughout the morning and rolling out some great music as well, right here at your local radio station.

0: This is 2ST, Mariah Carey, and Always Be My Baby. It is 17 minutes after 10. This is 2ST, and thanks to Benny. Benny often sends me an email. Says, hi, Graham. Oh, I was full of joy. I was full of joy in the value for money yesterday. I filled up with diesel in Maruya yesterday. It cost me $1.81. Then I got back to Ulladulla, and it was $2.20. My joy was only for an hour, then shattered. Deary me. We've spoken about petrol prices in the southern areas of the listing area. Yes, but Maruya, diesel, $1.81, then get to Ulladulla, it's $2.20. That's a bit of a worry. A bit of a worry as far as the hospital is concerned, too. We're going to be talking to Liza Butler very shortly. But Richard's on the line. G'day, Richard. How are you going, mate?
1: Not too bad, Graham. Beautiful day. First day of winter.
0: Yeah. Feeling it, though. It's a bit brisk.
1: Yeah, it is. Fresh.
0: Fresh. That's right. Now, the Milton Ulladulla Hospital, you've worked on it.
1: I've did the maintenance at Milton Ulladulla Hospital plumbing-wise for near on 30 years.
0: Wow.
1: And I did all the temperature-controlled water and everything else. Spent half my life there. But I remember when they first closed the birthing clinic.
0: Mm-hmm.
1: I don't know how many years ago it was. It's got to be over 15 years ago.
0: Mm-hmm.
1: And I still did the upkeep on it for all the years after while I was still doing the maintenance at the hospital.
0: Mm-hmm.
1: And it wasn't in operation, but everything was still there. All the bath and everything else was there, and they couldn't use it. I know that one of the doctors actually gave up doing work on the hospital because they took the birthing clinic offline.
0: Mm.
1: He was opposite. But, you know, you're saying the hospital's 130 years old. Now, I spoke to the big boss many, many years ago when I was doing the maintenance, and I said, well, what are we going to do? She said, well, we can't do any more extensions there because we've got no room. We wanted to buy the house next door, but the lady doesn't want to sell it.
0: Mm.
1: Where would they build a new hospital in Milton?
0: A very good question.
1: And I can't see anywhere. I have got a property up looking over towards Milton,
0: mm-hmm.
1: Sarah Clayton-wise, on 10 acres, if they want to buy that and put the hospital there.
0: There's a plug. There's a plug for your retirement.
1: It's just, doesn't matter. Albanese's going to take it all anyway.
0: Hmm. Well, I'm going to be talking...
1: It's just this thing, it's just that thing that, you know, it's 130 years old, and what are they going to do?
0: Well, we might find out... We might find out off the member for South Coast shortly. She's in Parliament, but we're going to give her a call and find out what the go is. But it's something that is now on the agenda, and I'm sure it will be something that they concentrate on as far as the election is concerned, because, as I said, the Shadow Health Minister has already said that the government's broken a promise and they should reinstate it. I'm not sure if the hospital will be able to take it or not. That's the problem.
1: Yeah, well, that's... Yeah.
0: Anyway,
1: yeah, I know,
0: great to talk to you, mate. And I tell you what, that's a long time working in the one place doing the maintenance, 30 years or so. Wow, congratulations to you.
1: Brian, it just wasn't the hospital. It was the hospital, Milton School, Ulladulla School, Ulladulla High, all the heaters between Eden and Vincentia out as far as Braidwood, just me and my offsider, and nearly every house in Milton, Ulladulla.
0: It's got to go in the book, mate. Put it in the book.
1: Yeah. Got a bit of age on me now, though, Graham. That's the problem.
0: Oh, you'll be right. Well, write it all down before you forget it. More people should do that, because you'd have a wealth of history there for sure.
1: Yeah, but I wouldn't remember where I put it.
0: I'm going to talk to you, mate.
1: Righto.
0: See you, mate. Bye.
1: Thanks, Graham. Bye.
0: There's Richard. Wow. Imagine the stories he could tell.
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0: Rob Welsh and Ebony Eyes. 25 minutes after 10, you're with Graham Day this morning. I'll be here through until midday today and hope you can be here right throughout the day. We love getting behind local business and people that do wonderful things, and it just so happens that many of the businesses that support us here at 2ST are locally owned family businesses that employ local people. And one of those businesses is Worklock at Camity Street in the Southern Highlands of Mittagong. And Chris is on the line. G'day, Chris. How are you, mate?
1: G'day, mate. How you going?
0: I'm very well indeed. Now, as I said, we love getting behind businesses, and yours is a Ridgy Didge family business, which is wonderful. And you know what it's like, the essence of what it's like to run your own business and employ other people in your business.
1: Yeah, mate, it's a family-run business. My wife, Melanie, she looks after all of the retail, generally keeps the wheels turning. I look after the production side of the business, which is the embroidering, the printing. My oldest boy and my two younger ones will also help out in the shop. All the staff are all, they're all locals. So, yeah, it's a definitely locally owned and run business.
0: And the thing is, we've got to get behind those kind of businesses like yourself, because they're really the grassroots driver of the economy in local areas like the Shoalhaven or the Southern Highlands. It's very important to get behind these businesses, and people don't realise how important they are, because you're always up against the big boys, but the thing is, the big boys don't care as much, do they?
1: No, definitely. And that's the thing. And locals have supported us. Locals like shopping local. They like dealing with the people. We see the guys and our customers in the shops. We see them at Mittagong Lions, at the local football fields. And, yeah, it's very locals love shopping local.
0: Yeah, very important indeed. And Worklocker, as I mentioned, is in Cavendish Street in Mittagong. And we're going to really get behind you this coming Thursday, because we're going to be doing the show from there.
1: Yeah, so it's our Mel and I's. The business has actually been running for 4 years. Mel and I have owned it for, 12 months. So it's our first birthday. So we've got Bees Coffee Hives, our coffee van out the front. We'll be doing sausage chisels, coffees. We've got all the big brand reps that will be here on site. We'll do giveaways, scavenger hunts, giveaway bags, all that sort of thing, just to celebrate.
0: Good on you.
1: You know, owning it for 12 months.
0: Good on you. Well, that's a big celebration that the whole community and all the tradies and what have you can join in with. And we're certainly going to be joining in with it too. We'll be there between 9 and midday doing the show, and look forward to meeting all the team there. And getting behind a local business that is family operated, which is very, very important to do. Good on you, mate. We look forward to Thursday, and I'm glad you've got the sausage chisels on, because I get hungry around about this time every day.
1: That's amazing, mate. We look forward to seeing you. We'll have it ready.
0: Good on you, mate. Great to talk to you. We'll talk then.
1: Great.
0: Okay, see you, mate.
1: Talk soon.
0: Okay, bye. There's Chris from Worklocker, and that's what you've got to get behind, local businesses that are out there doing their best for the local community, and really proud of their businesses too. Been in the business for 1 year and celebrating the fact this Thursday. Make sure you go along and enjoy. We'll tell you more about it as we head towards it, and also on Thursday, 28 past 10.
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0: This is 2ST, and there is Cold Chisel and the Flame Trees. Gosford. Just a little bit. No, what am I saying, Gosford? Grafton. Grafton. That's where the Flame Trees grow, on the banks. That's what that song's all about. Gosford. I'm thinking about Eric Worrell and his reptile park. 25 minutes to 11 o'clock. A very good morning to you. And it's a very good morning to Phil, who's given me a call about one of the events that he's gone along to over the years. G'day, mate.
1: Good morning, Graham. How are you doing?
0: Not too bad.
1: We were fortunate enough to go to the Boolia camel races some years ago.
0: Okay.
1: And it is quite an experience. They race around a track, just like an ordinary horse race.
0: Mm.
1: They don't always go where they should go, though.
0: Imagine.
1: Sometimes they take their own way out. And it was a great experience. It's an all-day thing, and they had other things going on all day. And one of the most interesting one was they had a stock

0: is LTE, and beyond the yellow brick road, we've got the news at 11 after 11. We're going camel racing. We've got some good news if you own a house in the listening area, and some great music, and your calls on 8000-1029 or email gday@2sd.com.au.
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12: Morning, I'm Phoebe Humphrey. Pauline Hanson says she has the ability to become Prime Minister following the latest polling result. Redbridge has found One Nation now leads in the primary vote on 31%, overtaking Labor by 3 points. The One Nation leader telling the ABC this is what she's been working towards her whole career.
13: I'm head of the party, I'm leader of the party. Would I be able to do the job? I believe I could. I do believe I have the ability, but it's another year and a half outside the election.
12: Student debt will increase by $1 billion today as uni fees are hit with indexation. The 2.8% indexation will apply to more than 3 million Aussies with outstanding debt that totals around $82 billion. On average, Aussies owe around $27,000 each. One of the so-called ISIS brides who has been charged with terror offences is expected to apply for bail today. The 34-year-old was charged last week after returning to Australia more than 8 months ago. Price growth across Australia's property market has stalled with big falls in Melbourne and Sydney. Figures by Cotality show the two cities dropped 0.8 and 0.9% respectively in May, down at least 14% on levels a year ago, while Perth homes jumped another 1.4% and Brisbane prices went up by 0.8. And one in four Aussie women say they don't plan on having kids, citing the soaring cost of living and concerns about global stability. A survey by Nine newspapers has also found those who do want children expect to have smaller families.
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12: In sport, just days after pledging allegiance to Australia, young Italian star Christian Vapalto has been named in the Socceroos' final 26-man squad for the World Cup. The Aussies' first game will be on June 14. The Eagles are enjoying their best start to an AFL season in 5 years, notching up their fourth win in 2026, but coach Andrew McWalter is not getting complacent.
15: Yeah, we're definitely getting, our game's getting a little bit stronger, but we're head down, bum up, got a lot of work to do still.
12: And a gritty performance from the Panthers, who down the Warriors 20-18 without their origin stars. That's the latest news and sport.
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0: A sunny day today and a late shower, according to the Weather Bureau, and around about 3 millimetres of rain in that shower later on in the day. The winds westerly, 15 to 25 k's, and they'll turn northwesterly, 15 to 20 k's later in the day. 18 degrees for the coast, 13 degrees for the Southern Highlands. For tomorrow, once again, about 3 millimetres of rain, and that will come in the morning. The winds north-northwesterly, 20 to 30 k's, 20 degrees on the thermometer for the coast and 15 for the Southern Highlands.
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0: 5 past 11. We've been talking about unusual events that people have gone to and enjoyed, and we're going to be talking about the Outback Camel Trail. 4 weekends, 5 outback Queensland towns. We're going to be talking to the mayor of Diamantina, Francis Murray, about the various events and about the Outback Camel Trail. As well as that, house prices in regional areas, they're leading the way. In Sydney, you would notice there's a bit of a dip, but in regional New South Wales, house prices are still there. In some areas, even on the up and up. So we're going to be talking about that in the next half hour as well. Plus, we'll talk to you on 8000 1029, and you can email gday@2st.com.au. 6 past 11, The Graham Day Show, brought to you by Sunstyle Blinds. G'day to Rick and the team, Albatross Road in Nowra, and also Albion Park, and Beds R Us, and Seats and More, Cavity Street at Mittagong.

0: Screaming Jets and Better, 22 minutes after 11. And when you see them do that live, oh, man, it just literally blows you away. Saw them, what, last year do it live at the Australian Radio Awards, Commercial Radio Awards, and they blew the place apart and still rocking on, which is fantastic. You're on Graham Day this morning, through until midday. We've got, you know, we've got an international circus on the way, where we look at the universal dramas that happen in this world of ours. We'll take a look at that. Very shortly, we're going to find out just how well regional New South Wales is doing as far as house prices are concerned. Going to be talking to Angus from PopTrack. And PopTrack is the home price index organisers. And they look at what's where and what's going on. And we're going to have a look at the home price index for May very, very shortly. And a whole lot more. Tomorrow evening, I'm going to be speaking at the Southern Highlands Community Forum, which is being held at the venue, which is in Station Street in Bowral. And if you would like to come along and see exactly what the situation is with what's going on around the place, I'm one of the invited speakers. The other one is a lovely lady from Wintercarrabee Community Services that I heard at council only a few weeks ago talking about the rate increases and what have you. So if you want to be informed about what's going on around the place and have your views vented and also ask some questions, getting underway at around about 7 o'clock, Raymond Curry has organised the event, and it's happening at the venue in Station Street in Barrow, which is a great way to get the community together and discuss exactly what they want for the Wintercarrabee. So we'd love to see you there tomorrow evening at 7 o'clock. I keep saying afternoon because it takes me a little while to get there. It's 24 past 11.
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0: for the vinyls. It's coming up to 17 minutes to midday. Where did the morning go? Thanks to Julia, who sent me this email. A few years ago, we had friends visit us for a holiday from England. And they treated my husband and myself to a three-day visit to Brisbane. My husband liked Brisbane. It's a lot warmer than the Southern Highlands and particularly Mossvale. We stayed in a motel in Fortitude Valley. Coming out of the shopping centre, as the shops were closing, I saw a bakery throwing away cakes. So I asked if I could have them for the homeless people who'd been outside. I got a funny look. She says, but I'm used to those funny looks. Oh, Julia. The lady very kindly gave them to me, which I handed over to the people outside, which obviously they were very happy about. Why are we still spending money on the Olympic Stadium in Brisbane when people have nowhere to live? When are we going to get our priorities right? No doubt, as usual, with these projects, it will end up costing twice as much as the original estimate. Thanks for keeping us informed on 2ST. If it wasn't for the station, we'd never find out what was going on. Well, we tried to do our best, Julia. Julia, we tried to do our best.
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0: 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Thanks to P&S Constructions. Have a great day. I will see you around the traps.
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13: Hey there, I'm Jackie Lim. Home prices across the country have stalled with higher interest rates flowing into the market. New PropTrack figures show national prices were flat in May following a slight fall in April. Sydney and Melbourne led the decline, both down 0.2%. Senior economist at PropTrack, Angus Moore, says the slowdown reflects recent rate hikes with further soft conditions expected.
14: The reason that we're starting to see that softness in home prices is the fact that the RBA has already raised rates three times this year. That's weighing on borrowing capacity, on buyer demand, and that's starting to flow through to home prices.
13: SA is bracing for some wild weather today. The front has already battered WA with cyclone-strength wind gusts, flooding and widespread power outages over the weekend. Lana Cherney from the Bureau says the storm is coming.
15: We have damaging wind gusts to 90 kilometres per hour through central parts of the state, and those winds are going to increase later in the day.
13: Fresh documents reveal transgender and non-binary recruits joining the Australian Defence Force can now choose fitness assignments aligned with their gender. The documents via News Corp also show those people are barred from training under the AUKUS nuclear submarine program due to current US military policies and restrictions. Brazilian health officials are monitoring two patients for possible Ebola infections. If confirmed, they'll be the first cases outside of Africa since the outbreak began. And an Estonian slackliner has successfully crossed a 500-metre tightrope between Poland's two tallest buildings. The rope was suspended 180 metres above ground. Daredevil Juan Ruse crossed in less than half an hour.
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13: In sports, Socceroos coach Tony Popovic has settled on his final 26-man squad for the World Cup. Matt Ryan and Matthew Leckie named to play in their fourth cup. And the Giants have taken back-to-back wins for the first time this season, thrashing the D's in Alice Springs yesterday. The wins come at a cost, though, with Stephen Cornelio limping from the ground with a hamstring injury.
18: Didn't feel like he could play any further, and our physios were in that boat too, so that's disappointing. We've had a few of them over the last couple of weeks, so we need to dig in a little bit and work out why.
13: Coach Adam Kingsley there. That's the latest in news and sport.
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17: 2ST Weather.
0: Staying sunny and cool this afternoon. Going to see some showers overnight. Tomorrow, another cloudy day with gusty winds and staying cloudy Wednesday, Thursday.
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0: OST. We play better music here, more of it for your workday. In Europe, it is the final countdown as we do your Totally 80s Lunch. Hey, it's Kev. Got to say congrats to Peter, who this morning with Maxi got himself in the draw. Chance to win some money with 2ST's 10K cash tracks.
1: Awesome, mate. Thanks very much. I'll keep your fingers crossed.
0: Next key song that you're listening out for this afternoon, Michael Jackson's Black or White. 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All thanks to Inspirations Paints in Nowra and also BYD in Nowra on the way for your ELO and also Madonna at 2ST.
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0: 2ST, better music here, more of it for your workday, totally at his lunch. From the album Slippery When Wet, Bon Jovi, that is Living on a Prayer. Coming up for you, going to do some David Bowie. And when Dave Grohl from the Foo Fighters met Bowie for the first time, that was an experience for him.
1: It was like seeing a UFO for the first time. Like, oh my God, it's real. That's something I've never seen before. And then getting to meet him and all of that feeling coming down to earth, you know, like realizing, oh my God, what a gentleman. What a brilliant, sweet, kind, outrageously funny person.
0: 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Also, the Rolling Stones at 2ST.
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7: Hey there, I'm Jackie Lim. Pauline Hanson's weighed in on the latest polling that has One Nation as the most popular political party in Australia. They're ahead of Labor for the first time in the latest Redbridge poll, with 31% of the primary vote compared to the ALP's 28. The One Nation leader telling the ABC she thinks she has the ability to lead the country, but admits it's still some time away.
8: That's what the people want. If they vote for One Nation, I'm the leader of the party, I will automatically be in that position.
7: The federal government has been blocked from keeping key counter-terror documents secret by a royal commission. Commissioner Virginia Bell rejecting a bid to withhold cabinet material, ruling it's vital to the inquiry into the Bondi terror attack. The government had argued the documents should remain confidential, but the commission says access is needed to properly assess whether agencies were adequately funded and resourced. South Australia's battening down the hatches, damaging wind up to 100 kilometres per hour and heavy rain forecast for parts of the state as wild storms move across the country from WA. Almost 70,000 homes and businesses were plunged into darkness over in the west, while at least four flights had to be diverted. Virgin customers have until the end of this month to use travel credits dating back to the pandemic. Travellers were issued the credits for cancelled flights booked between April 2020 and July 2022. And Dua Lipa and Callum Turner are married. The singer and actor tied the knot over the weekend in front of a small group of loved ones in an intimate ceremony in London.
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7: In sport, more upsets at the French Open overnight. Women's number two seed Iga Swiatek going down to Ukraine's Marta Kostyuk, while Jakub Mensik defeated 11th seed Andrei Rublev to book his first quarterfinal appearance. And the Socceroos World Cup squad has been named with 17 potential debutants. Coach Tony Popovic has this morning unveiled the 26 players who will compete at the tournament later this month, including uncapped players Christian Volpato and Tete Yenghi. Volpato switched his allegiance from Italy to Australia just days ago. That's the latest in news and sport.
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12: Staying sunny and cool this afternoon. Going to see some showers overnight. Tomorrow, another cloudy day with gusty winds and staying cloudy Wednesday, Thursday.
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0: SOST, Better Music Here, more of it for your workday. Jonesy and Amanda, they're back this afternoon from 4 to drive you home, and it's Dragon, and that is Rain. Hey, it's Kev. Just a reminder of the key song you're listening out for this afternoon with our 10K cash tracks. Being my brother, it don't matter if you're black or white. Michael Jackson's Black or White. When you hear me play that one in full, give me a call. 44232999. First caller through gets in the running to win $10,000. That's with our 10K cash tracks. On the way, Dobie Gray and Dexy's Midnight Runners at 2ST.
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0: Choice T, better music here, more of it for your workday. Coming up this afternoon at 4, Jonesy and Amanda, they're back in to drive you home. There's Skyhooks there. That is Horror Movie coming up this weekend. It is the long weekend. Get yourself prepared for that one. One thing that you may like to do is take part in the Kiama Red Cross Fun Run. It's happening on Sunday. You can do a 5K run or walk. There's an 8K version as well, or the half marathon, 21.1Ks. 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On the way, great song out of the awesome 80s from Joan Arbitrating. And also going to do Stevie Wonder at 2ST.
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0: 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Coming up to 2, news update is next, and pop superstar Dua Lipa got married over the weekend in front of just 8 guests. All the info in an update for you soon. Hey, don't forget also, if you want to have a chance at winning $10,000, another opportunity to get yourself in the draw happens sometime before 4 o'clock this afternoon. Song you're listening out for, Michael Jackson's Black or White. It don't matter if you're black or... When you hear it in full, give me a call, 442-322-999, for your chance to get in the running to win from 2ST.
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13: Hello, I'm Michaela Carr. A so-called ISIS bride has appeared in a Melbourne court for a bail hearing after being charged with travelling to Syria to join Islamic State. Her lawyer says she is highly traumatised and wants it known that she does not support Islamic State. She is accused of entering a declared area and being a member of a terrorist organisation. Pauline Hanson reckons she has the ability to become Prime Minister following the latest opinion poll. Red Bridge has found One Nation now leads the primary vote with 31%, overtaking Labor by 3 points. The One Nation leader telling the ABC this is what she's been working towards her whole career.
14: I do believe I have the ability, but it's another year and a half outside the election.
13: Student debt will increase by $1 billion today as uni fees are hit with indexation. The 2.8% will apply to more than 3 million Aussies. On average, Australian students owe about $27,000. Price growth across Australia's property market has stalled, with big falls in Melbourne and Sydney. Figures by Cotality show the two cities dropped 0.8 and 0.9% in May, down at least 14% on a year ago. And one in four Australian women says they don't plan on having children, citing the soaring cost of living and concerns about global stability. A survey by Nine Newspapers has also found those who do want kids expect to have smaller families.
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13: In sport, West Coast is said to be boosted, with star recruit Brandon Stasevich likely to be available this week. The former Lion was among the best for Peel Thunder at the weekend. The Eagles will be full of confidence after last night's win over Essendon and take on Port Adelaide this weekend at Optus Stadium. And in tennis, women's number two seed Iga Swiatek has had a shock loss at the French Open. But there was better news for Alexander Zverev. He has breezed into the quarterfinals, said Roland Garros.
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0: Staying sunny and cool this afternoon. Going to see some showers overnight. Tomorrow, another cloudy day with gusty winds, and staying cloudy Wednesday, Thursday.
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12: We know you love variety, and we also know that two is better than one. So we've dug deep in the music library and found two from your favourite artists, including some you haven't heard in ages. 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
1: Now, Nicole, you're ringing because you've heard a certain song on the radio. 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
1: Now, I've got some good news for you. You're the first person through. I'm going to put you in the draw. Chance to win that $10,000.
2: Fabulous. Oh, that would be great. Thank you so much.
1: Make sure you're listening on Monday the 29th of June. We're going to find out who wins, and hopefully it could be you.
2: Oh, that would be a great birthday present. It's my birthday around that time, so it'd be great. Thank you.
1: That would be a great way to celebrate. Now, if you want to have a chance to win, Max gives you that opportunity tomorrow morning during brekkie. Make sure you listen between 6 and 9. Another key song, another chance for you to go on the standby list to win. It's our 10K cash tracks. It's all thanks to BYD in Nowra, but also Inspiration Paints in Nowra on the way. We continue your 2 Ups with a pair from Billy Joel at 2ST.
0: 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The 90s and 2000s. 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'60s and '70s tracks that stand the test of time.
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0: 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To Ups at 2, Joe Cocker's You Can Leave Your Hat On, and with a little help from my friends, going to stay cool this afternoon. Might see some showers overnight, then tomorrow another cloudy day, and those top temps about 15 in the Highlands and 20 degrees around the Shoalhaven. Coming up this Wednesday, the Wincanton Shire Council's Mobile Community Recycling Centre. Going to roll into Robbo Wednesday morning and Burrawang Wednesday afternoon. 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
4: 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This is the Two Ups at Two. 2ST.

0: To ST, better music here, more of it. Get up with Max for brekkie tomorrow morning. Chance to win $250 with the secret sound. All thanks to Comedy Grove Kitchens. Coming up to three, fresh news update is next. And they had some damaging winds in WA over the weekend. They got up to about 100 k's an hour, and there is a chance those winds are heading our way. Info with an update for you soon. Next hour, we do the Angel. Also going to do the Four Seasons and Bonnie Tyler at 2ST, plus we'll check your roads.
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17: Hello, I'm Michaela Carr. A court appearance today for a so-called ISIS bride in Melbourne. She was seeking bail after being charged with travelling to Syria to join Islamic State. Her lawyer says she's highly traumatised and claims she does not support that organisation. Home prices across the country have stalled, according to PropTrack. Sydney and Melbourne led the decline, both down 0.2%. Senior economist Angus Moore says the slowdown reflects recent rate hikes, with further soft conditions expected.
18: The fact that the RBA has already raised rates three times this year, and we're probably expecting to see at least one more hike. That's weighing on borrowing capacity, on buyer demand, and that's starting to flow through to home prices.
17: A man remains in hospital in a serious condition after a fatal house fire in Melbourne. He suffered serious burns while trying to rescue his three-year-old son from their home at Werribee, but the boy couldn't be saved. South Australia is bracing for some wild weather. The front has already battered WA with strong wind gusts, flooding and widespread power outages.
19: We have damaging wind gusts to 90 kilometres per hour through central parts of the state from late Monday morning, and those winds are going to increase later in the day.
17: That's Lana Cherney from the Bureau. And an Australian tourist has allegedly caused tens of thousands of damage to a cafe in Vietnam. It's believed the man went on a 30-minute frenzy using a wooden chair to force equipment to crash onto the floor before smashing windows.
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17: The Socceroos squad for the FIFA World Cup has been announced. Former Italian Christian Volpato, who switched nationalities just 2 days ago, has been named, while Japan-born Tete Yenge will also make his national debut. Matt Ryan and Matthew Leckie have been named to play in their fourth World Cup. And star recruit Brandon Starcevic is set to make his debut for West Coast this weekend. The former Lion has played in the WAFL for 2 weeks after recovering from a hamstring injury.
16: 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Princess Highway, South Nowra. 2ST Traffic.
20: It's a busy run on the Princes Highway both ways between Bomaderry and South Nowra. A steady southbound run heading towards Jerawangala. We've got roadworks in Old Errol Bay causing delays for the Wool Road both ways at Murney Street. A heavier run for westbound is with traffic back to Naval College Road. Naval College Road, that's running smoothly south into Jervis Bay. And in the Southern Highlands in Maroolan, ongoing works delaying your trip in both directions at Highland Way. A heavier run for southbounders. 300,000 Australians homeless. 7.8 million Australians, one meal a day. Feed the hungry, house Australians. 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
16: 2ST weather.
0: Might see a few showers overnight. Tomorrow is going to be cloudy with gusty winds and tops of 15 in the Highlands, 20 for the Shoalhaven, and staying cloudy and cool Wednesday, Thursday.
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0: To ST, better music here, more of it for your workday. Totally at his lunch, back tomorrow afternoon for midday. There's Bonnie Tyler. That is Total Eclipse of the Heart. Hello, it is Kev, and Nicole is the latest person to be on that standby list to win $10,000 with our 10K cash tracks. How good would that be, Nicole?
1: Oh, that would be a great birthday present. It's my birthday around that time, so that'd be great. Thank you.
0: Yeah, we find out who wins on Monday, June 29th. So between now and then, plenty of opportunities during brekkie and the workday to get yourself on that standby list for a chance to win. All thanks to BYD Nowra and Inspirations Paints in Nowra. Your next chance to play happens during breakfast tomorrow with Maxi. On the way for you, we're going to continue better music and more of it. Let's do Fleetwood Mac and the Jay Giles Band at 2ST.
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1: In Vincentia, some after-school pickup delays for the Wool Road both ways, just past the public school and the high school. It's also slowing through Old Errol Bay for the Wool Road at Murney Street. That's due to roadworks, a heavier run for westbounders. Naval College Road, that's moving along nicely south towards Jervis Bay. The Princess Highway moving well between Tomarong and Milton there and back. Some usual congestion on the Princess Highway through South Nowra, Nowra Central and Bomaderry in both directions as well, but not too bad. And some roadworks in Maroolan on the Hume Motorway causing delays both ways just south of Highland Way. 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I'm Andrea. 2ST's 10K Cash Tracks is here. 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Good news.

0: 2ST, better music here, more of it for your workday. Coming up tonight at 7 o'clock, the Christian O'Connell Show was back. There's Elton John. And Saturday night's all right for fighting. The King's birthday long weekend coming up this weekend. One thing that you may like to do happens on Saturday. That is the Viking Festival at Sussex Inlet. Going to be a big day. Plenty of Viking activities, entertainment. 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You want to find out more? VikingFestival.com.au. Another local event. 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On the way, Irene Cara and John Lennon.
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0: 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Graeme Day back in tomorrow morning at 9 o'clock. If there's something going on in your local area that Graeme needs to know about, send him an email, gday@2st.com.au. That'll do me. I'm out of here. Have yourself a great afternoon. Jonesy and Amanda, they're on the way next. Don't you look at my girlfriend. They'll do Supertramp, Robert Palmer, and also S Club 7 at 2ST.
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16: Hello, I'm Michaela Carr. Now, question time this week. Does it mean the barbs aren't still flying between the government and the opposition over the controversial tax bill? The Treasurer, Jim Chalmers, has had another crack at the Shadow Treasurer, Tim Wilson.
17: He is prepared to weaponise a scare campaign full of lies against the very kind of changes that he has called for in the Parliament.
16: Labor and the Coalition are playing down a new poll showing One Nation's now the most popular political party. The latest Redbridge poll shows One Nation's primary vote is sitting at 31%, while Labor's on 28 and the Coalition is on 20. A poorly received budget and the high cost of living has fueled the switch. A so-called ISIS bride has appeared in a Melbourne court. She's asking for bail after being charged with travelling to Syria to join Islamic State. Her lawyer says she's highly traumatised and does not support Islamic State. The first sod has been turned on the new Brisbane Stadium ahead of the 2032 Olympic Games. The project has been dogged by protesters, with the Queensland Premier warning them not to get in the way of bulldozers. And an Estonian man has successfully crossed a 500-metre tightrope between Poland's two tallest buildings. The rope was suspended 180 metres metres above the ground. Juan Ruse crossed the distance in less than half an hour.
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16: The Socceroos World Cup squad has been announced this morning. Christian Volpato has been rushed straight in after making a shock announcement on Friday that he was switching allegiances from Italy to Australia. The 22-year-old's return means veteran forward Martin Boyle has been left out of the 26-man squad. And Brownlow medalist Matt Rowell is preparing for another battle with Lion Josh Dunkley this weekend when the Suns take on Brisbane. The Suns midfielder says he's expecting they'll be matched up for the clash on the Gold Coast.
15: Great Southern Motorcycles, Nowra's destination for Kawasaki, Yamaha, Suzuki and TGB. 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Princess Highway, South Nowra. 2ST Traffic.
19: Nowra Central, a stop-start run for the Princes Highway south along the shops approaching Callander Street with traffic back past Moss Street. Bumper-to-bumper in Bomaderry for the Princes Highway both ways at the Anglican College. A slower run north from the Nowra Bridge through to Camberwara Road. Not a bad run for the Princes Highway between Berry and Bombo there and back. Congestion in Kangaroo Valley for Mossville Road south just past Mount Scansy Road. A steady run north if you're heading towards Barangaroo Mountain. Get caught not wearing a motorcycle helmet this holiday period and you'll face double the points. With double demerits in force, Friday 5th June till Monday 8th June, you can stop it or cop it. 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
15: 2ST Weather.
0: Might see a few showers overnight. Tomorrow is going to be cloudy with gusty winds and tops of 15 in the Highlands, 20 for the Shoalhaven, and staying cloudy and cool Wednesday, Thursday.
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38: It's showtime.
0: Hello, Amanda. Pinch and a punch and all that sort of stuff.
16: That's right. We're in June. Our May was enormous. Both my sons had a birthday.
0: Mm-hmm.
16: Harley and I had a wedding anniversary. And then on Friday, Liam had his post-grad graduation.
0: I saw the pictures. He looks great.
16: Oh, yeah. And it's such a great thing. So he has graduated. It's called a Master's of Physiotherapy. But it was the health department, mm-hmm. the health students who all had their big graduation. And in light of what's going on with Harley, you know, he's been hospital a couple of times. We have medical people who come to our home too. And I've got new respect for all that allied health, the nurses, the speech pathologists, the speech therapists. There's so much more than just, you know, with those ones about learning how to use your voice. It's about swallowing, because one of the things with those sort of ailments like Parkinson's and Parkinson's related things is the muscles between your esophagus and your lungs, that those muscles don't work properly. So you're at risk of food going down there, of something going to the wrong tube, and infections and all kinds of stuff. So people, the speech pathologists, speech therapists work on that, about how you swallow, how you eat, all those things. So I just was so respectful of this new cohort heading out into the world.
0: You give it up for the physios. You remember I had my motorbike accident. I thought I was definitely going to get surgery, and the orthopedic surgeon said, what we're going to do is fix this with physio. And so I saw Mark, the big Scotsman, and I said, will this be painful? And he said, oh, it will be painful.
16: Mm.
0: And he had me weeping. But look at this.
16: Yeah.
1: My shoulder's perfect.
2: Liam was thrilled.
1: And with no surgery, but it was pretty intense.
2: Yeah, and same with when I fractured my elbow, all those things. My physio is amazing. But Liam also got his first letter, he said, from, because he's working in a clinic, from a surgeon saying, thank you for the work you've done. My patient no longer needs to have surgery.
1: Because contrary to what you hear about surgeons, they don't like to surge.
2: No, they don't.
1: Like a lot of times people go, oh, they just want to chop into you.
2: No.
1: But more often than not, shoulder surgery particularly is so difficult because there's so many working parts.
2: Well, it's the same I found. I don't want to black cat your shoulder.
1: You are black catting every story I've said so far.
2: When I fractured my elbow, well, it was my story to begin with.
1: Yeah, you didn't break your back and shoulder on a motorbike. What did you do? You're on the living room and you've, what happened? You're tying on a surfboard or something?
2: Why do you do this?
1: I'm just saying.
2: No, I'm annoyed now.
1: Don't be annoyed.
2: You have no empathy for anyone else's medical situation. I fractured my elbow and you refuse to believe it.
1: I believe it. I've seen the x-rays. I haven't seen the x-rays, but I believe you because you told me.
2: You're such a dick.
1: Ryan, how was your soccer on the weekend?
3: We didn't play.
2: Don't talk to him, Ryan. He doesn't deserve our conversation because this is all about him. I started talking about my son's graduation and suddenly it's all about Brendan. Okay. I'm sorry I started a conversation.
1: Oh, come on. What's this going to cost me? Can we?
2: You don't know yet.
1: Well, congratulations, Liam. He is entering a well-regarded profession.
2: By Brendan Jones, and that's the main thing.
1: Well, the surgeon and the physio helped me out. I wouldn't be here today. And you, nor you, with your tragic accident that you had with your elbow. An elbow's terrible. It's terrible. No, really, it is.
2: Because this is what I was telling you when you were negating what I said.
1: The elbow, unlike
2: any other joint in the body, works. It goes back and forth, like, you know, you when you're enjoying yourself, back and forth, but also up and down. And the bone moves in both ways. And so that's tricky.
1: Yes.
2: That's why they are big experts.
1: I do know my ass from my elbow.
2: Which one are you talking out of?
1: I've heard from physios that the elbow, when you do injury, that is the worst injury you can do.
2: Mm. Which is what I just said, but you've said it, and that's the main thing.
1: Come on.
2: Because I wasn't on a motorbike. None of it matters.
1: Go on, say it.
2: Finish that sentence.
1: We have an action-packed show today. You know what we have? Not only do we have
2: slides
1: Instagram
2: of your bike accident
1: making its return, we also have Ain't Nobody Got Time For That. You are going to win a Citizen Watch.
2: You certainly are.
1: And we can't do anything until we do the Fast Five. Why don't you join us?
2: We're going to play a couple of songs and my mood might have shifted by the time we return.
1: Come on, Friendy. We're literally 3.5 minutes into
2: the show. Don't call me Friendy.
1: Jonesy and Amanda driving you home. 2ST.

0: Hello there. It's Jonesy and Amanda driving you home. But a big, big deal that young Liam has graduated and now is going to be a physiotherapist.
1: And it's interesting because Jack came along as well. Jack's 2 years younger. Jack is doing media and he's swapped from arts to media. And everyone who seems to be doing arts takes 100 years to graduate. And it's not as critical that you get your piece of paper as it is if you're a physiotherapist. No. You can't practice without that.
0: I think there's enough basket weavers in the world.
1: Well, I did the same course, so thank you. Would you like to start this show again?
0: And then, I think there's enough.
1: And then, but I said to Jack, gee, by the time you graduate, you know, I was making a joke. I said, by the time you graduate, you'll be on the space station. He said, yeah, there'll be a neural chip. And we all just sit at home and imagine. Even he was in on the joke, which was a relief.
0: Well, there you go. Did you take him to town like you take me to town?
1: Why would I?
0: Why would you? Let's get into the Fast Five.
2: How fast can this thing go?
3: Faster than the speed of light.
4: Jonesy and Amanda.
5: Fast Five.
0: You're so much harder on me than your kids.
1: Yeah, because they don't bait me like you do. They're not a cheese grater on my face like you are.
0: Five questions. Can you go all the way and answer all five questions correctly? If you do that, Amanda
1: Listen
0: will
1: to the prize today. If you answer question five correctly, a $250 fuel voucher.
0: Woo.
1: Very handy.
0: Jane is in Belgrave.
1: Hi, Jane.
6: Hi, how are you going?
1: Very well. Do you think, I'm just going to ask you a question off the bat.
0: Okay.
1: Is Jonesy irritating sometimes and hurtful?
6: Yes.
1: Thank you. That's all I need
0: Jane,
1: to know,
0: Jane. What have
1: Jane.
0: I done to you?
1: Jane, here's question number one for you. According to the old saying, useful experience is grist to the what?
6: Oh, I don't know that one.
0: Oh,
1: so if
0: Jane.
1: You heard someone say it's grist to the, what's the next word?
6: Nope. Sorry.
1: I didn't know
0: Thanks,
1: it
0: Jane.
1: Was useful
0: Thank you for your support. Courtney is in Yarra Valley.
1: Hi, Courtney.
7: Hey, how you going, Amanda?
1: On a score of, one, say, a scale of 1 to 10, how irritating and annoying can Jonesy be?
7: On a scale of 1 to 10?
1: Mm-hmm. 10 being the most, 1 being not much.
7: Yeah, look, I'd play, let's just meet in the middle at 5, I think.
1: You're a good
0: Actually,
1: woman,
0: I'm happy
1: Courtney.
0: With that. I can live
1: with 5. Happy with 5.
0: 5's pretty good.
1: According to the old saying, useful experience is, quote, grist to the what?
7: Mill.
1: To the mill. What does useful experience in there mean, Ryan? I thought it was just grist to the mill means that it's fodder for information.
8: Yeah, but it's a learning experience.
0: Mm. Right.
1: Okay.
0: Yes, yeah, so I always thought it was working hard.
1: So
0: like,
1: did I.
0: Nose to the grindstone.
8: Well, there's a little...
1: Explainer. Mm. How about I'll read that? Grist to the mill comes from traditional grain mills, where grist meant grain to the ground.
0: Yeah, right,
1: to
0: okay.
1: To be ground. But still, more grist meant more business, so the phrase came, anything useful or advantageous is grist to the mill.
0: Can you read out the meaning for nose to the grindstone for Ryan, perhaps?
1: Have you not heard that one, Ryan?
8: No, I haven't.
1: Haven't
8: that?
1: You?
8: No.
1: It means you're working hard. I don't know why your nose is on the grindstone. Wouldn't have picked it.
0: Courtney, Ba-boom, this is question
1: she said to herself.
0: Is it you? That's you. It's the 1st of June.
1: My
0: Courtney,
1: annual greatness.
0: What is this sound, Courtney? The not so secret sound.
1: Duh. What's this sound? Oh, that's tricky.
7: That is tricky. Oh, it's autumn, so I'm thinking, oh, it could be leaves under your feet.
1: That's what it sounds like, but that's not what it is. I can see what it is. But
0: yep.
1: It doesn't sound like that to me.
0: It sounds perfectly like that to me. I tell you what we'll do.
1: Are we having an opposites day?
0: I can hear perfectly what it was. But have another listen. Hey, would you like to play the Fast Five? Bet you your life you would. Jonesy and Amanda driving you home.
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6: Hello.
7: Well, hello. Once again, we are talking about US President Donald Trump struggling to find musicians who will agree to perform at his events. This is a long-running theme of Trump's current presidency, his previous administration, but this one is all about the 250th anniversary of American independence. So I don't know if you've seen this massive Freedom 250 concert that's been discussed for the last few months. Trump actually signed an executive order last year to establish a task force to provide what he's called a grand celebration worthy of the momentous occasion of the anniversary. But now there are questions about whether or not this concert is even going to go ahead because of the sudden exits of several artists who were booked for the event. So it was meant to play out in a few weeks' time on the Mall, the National Mall in Washington, D.C., dubbed as this Great American State Fair, supposed to be a party for the ages, including 16 days of celebrations, concerts, pavilions, fairground rides, flyovers. There's going to be a UFC fight on the White House lawn. Yeah. There's going to be an IndyCars special Grand Prix through DC. But within 48 hours of this lineup being announced, it's become one of the most chaotic entertainment stories of the year. We were promised the Commodores, Flo Rida, Poison, Milli Vanilli, Vanilla Ice. But before the ink was even dry on this announcement, they started dropping like flies. We had Young MC, who sung Bust a Move, the 1989 hit, who's walked back their participation, the Commodores, country singer Martina McBride, then Bret Michaels from Poison. Oh. He cited safety concerns on top of the political controversy. And by the end of the weekend, 7 of the 9 acts had pulled out.
8: Can I guess who's left? Is it Kid Rock and Scott Baio?
4: Yeah.
7: Flo Rida is left.
8: Oh.
7: Vanilla Ice is left.
4: Oh, okay. What about Three Doors Down? They're big supporters.
7: Well, I'm surprised because Kid Rock has always been a big supporter, so maybe he'll get the emergency call up as he
4: has. Hang on. He's not performing.
7: Not yet. Well, I'd say he'll probably be there.
4: I thought he'd be a shoo-in. Mm. I thought he'd be straight up.
7: It will shock you to hear that Trump hasn't taken the rejection well.
4: No.
7: He took to Truth Social. He called the artists, quote, overpriced singers who nobody wants to hear, whose music is boring and yet who do nothing but complain. Oh. He floated replacing them with himself.
8: No.
7: He's called himself the number one attraction anywhere in the world, my favorite bit, someone who draws bigger crowds than Elvis in his prime.
8: Oh, wow. This is a very interesting time. America celebrating being 250 years of independence.
4: And it's a big deal.
8: It is a big deal, but it's a time of reflection for America because looking at how do they define themselves, who are they, not just through the prism and the lens of this administration.
4: There you go.
8: It can't just be, here's our history, it's Kid Rock.
4: M, thank you.
8: Watch this space. Thank you, Emma.
7: Thanks, guys.
5: Okay, your download is complete.
4: Just on that, Milli Vanilli, isn't one of them dead and the other one mimed?
8: Yes. and even the survivor has backed out.
4: And they've pulled out. Coming up, a chance to win a Citizen Atessa watch. It's an all-singing, all-dancing watch.
8: Valued at $3,000.
4: We have all the details coming up. Jonesy and Amanda driving you home.
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17: Hello, I'm Michaela Carr. Caught today for a so-called ISIS bride in Melbourne. She was seeking bail after being charged with travelling to Syria to join Islamic State. Her lawyer denies she's involved with the organisation and says she is highly traumatised. The war of words over the government's controversial tax bill is continuing between the Treasurer and his coalition opposite. Treasurer Jim Chalmers has taken aim at the Shadow Treasurer Tim Wilson, this time over his claim that about 85% of young people have shares.
18: He's lying about that as part of this desperate scare campaign against these sensible changes and sensible reforms.
17: Pauline Hanson admits she's shocked at the latest polling showing One Nation has overtaken Labor as the most popular political party in Australia. The One Nation leader telling the ABC she does believe she has the ability to become Prime Minister.
19: I'm actually a bit shocked by it, actually, to tell you the truth. To have that result, look, I know this is what I've been working towards all my political career.
17: A three-year-old boy has died and his father remains in hospital in a serious condition after a house fire in Melbourne. The man suffered serious burns while trying to rescue his child from the home in Werribee. And a group of G-Bang palms, which have been growing in Darwin for decades, are flowering for the first and only time. The trees are monocarpic, which means they only flower once and will die soon after dropping their fruit.
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17: West Coast is said to be boosted by star recruit Brandon Stasevich, who's likely to be available this week. The former Lion was among the best for Peel Thunder in the WAFL at the weekend. The Eagles are full of confidence after last night's win over Essendon and take on Port Adelaide this weekend at Optus Stadium. And in tennis, women's number two seed Iga Swiatek has had a shock loss at the French Open. There was better news for Alexander Zverev. He's breezed into the quarterfinals at Roland Garros.
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23: 2ST Traffic.
0: The Princes Highway moving well both ways between Milton and South Nowra there and back. Steady in St. George's Basin, Island Point Road and the Wool Road, east and westbound. A good run in Vincentia for Naval College Road, south through to Jervis Bay. The Princes Highway, a busy run in Nowra Central, just along the shops. Busier south towards Callander Street. Heavy in Bombardieri for the Princes Highway north through to Camberwara Road. And the highway motoring well between Jasper's Brush and Minamora there and back. 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
22: 2ST weather.
24: Might see a few showers overnight. Tomorrow is going to be cloudy with gusty winds and tops of 15 in the Highlands, 20 for the Shoalhaven, and staying cloudy and cool Wednesday, Thursday.
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4: Exciting news for you this 1st of June. Every day, a limited edition Citizen Atessa watch worth over, ask me how much it's worth.
8: How much is it worth?
4: $3,000.
8: It is a beautiful watch. Jonesy and I have been perving at it all morning.
4: It's a great watch. You were wearing it before.
8: I was. It can be unisex. It's big and chunky just the way I like them.
4: You look good on it.
8: I look good on it.
4: You look good on it.
8: But it's a man's watch, I think, but it's unisex.
4: Well, it's
8: like
4: a man's
8: a
4: world. But is it without a woman? Sort of covering all bases there, aren't I? Anyway, if you'd like to be a part of this, why don't you play Ain't Nobody Got Time For That?
8: The way this works is we're asking you for what you don't have time for, the things that just give you the irrits pretty much. I had an example of this over the weekend.
4: Go on.
8: So I parked at our local shops, and I'll show you the photo, Brendan.
4: Mm-hmm.
8: So I parked, the dog and I got out, went for a meander.
4: Yeah, right.
8: What?
4: I just like the idea of you and your dog just getting out.
8: Of course. And we went down, bought a coffee, came back.
4: Oh, okay.
8: So the front of my car is butted right up against
4: the barrier.
8: But look at the back. I come back out.
4: Little Deliveroo.
8: One of those delivery drivers, a little Uber Eatsy person, has parked in my space.
4: It's gone too far.
8: I'm still within my white lines, but he's parked within my white lines.
4: You could have moved that scooter quite easily.
8: I'm not going to move a scooter. Yeah, no, I'm not going to do that. I stood there for about 10 minutes waiting for him.
4: 10 minutes.
8: And he's on the other side. Then I could see a guy in high vis and a helmet going through his phone on the other side of the road. And I go, is this you? And he just completely ignored me. Finally, he looks up, comes over, and just didn't make any eye contact, got on his bike and went off.
4: Were you fuming?
8: I was fuming because he was in my car spot within my white line.
4: Yeah, I do.
8: And I couldn't get out. I was trapped.
4: Hope he wasn't delivering any dairy products. You would have spoiled all those goods with your stink eye.
8: I hope that's a sentence I never hear again.
4: Well, anyway, ain't nobody got time for that.
8: That's what we're looking for, are things that I don't have time for that. I don't have time to wait for an Uber delivery driver to come and pick up his bike.
4: To be a part of this, you just have to register. JonesyDemanda.com.au. Already people over the weekend have been registering.
8: We will pick out our favourite just for today. We're going to do this all week and someone's going to win a $3,000 watch.
4: We have three finalists coming up next. It's Jonesy Demanda driving you home.
22: 2ST.

0: wondering where I was when that happened.
1: There was a house fire, wasn't there? Yeah, and she said, I got bronchitis.
0: I thought someone was barbecuing.
1: Ain't nobody got time for that. So we're asking you, what don't you have time for?
0: But like, yeah.
1: And here we are doing
0: this. No, we're back because it's the right time for it. Every day, a limited edition Citizen Atessa watch worth over $3,000, as modeled by Amanda right now. 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We want to hear, what is it that you don't have time for? And we'll deem which one's worthy, and they will win the watch. Amanda, just before you said...
1: What?
0: About the guy that parks behind your car.
1: Oh, yes, that's right.
0: Well, I got to throw chalk at you.
1: An Uber delivery driver on his little bike parked in my car space. The front of my car was blocked because I was at the front of the... next to a wall. Behind me, he just parked between me and the end. Look, you're so bored.
0: No, I'm not bored. I'm listening. That's my shrewd listening face.
1: You know, within my space.
0: Yeah.
1: I couldn't get out. I could not get out.
0: As a motorcyclist, I never cramp a car's style when it comes to parking. I'll just say that. We have our three finalists
1: for the day,
0: for today.
1: We've asked you to tell us online at jonesyandamanda.com.au.
0: First up.
1: Melissa. She says she doesn't have time to get her chin hair lasered, so she used her tweezers. But her eight-year-old daughter caught her, went to school and told the teacher that mummy is growing a beard. Ain't nobody got time for that.
0: Ain't nobody got time for that. Who's next?
1: Stephen. He said, I don't have time for people in shopping centres who are on their phones getting in people's way. Ain't nobody got time for that.
0: I got no time for that, you moseyers. And finally...
1: Melanie. She doesn't have time for her hubby scrubbing and polishing ritual for his muddy golf club in our kitchen sink.
0: What, just one golf club in the sink?
1: Ain't nobody got time for that.
0: Well, who do you like out of those three?
1: I think today's winner...
0: There can be only one.
1: And it's Melanie.
0: Melanie.
1: Hi, Mel.
2: Hi, guys.
0: Melanie and Upway.
1: You've won the $3,000 Citizen Watch.
2: Oh, my gosh. Guys, I feel like this is so amazing because I'm a golf widow, like many others. So my hubby is off playing golf most weekends while I'm left at home with the kids, you know, dealing with all the fun things that mums deal with. But not only that, he has to come home and then scrub the muddy clubs in the kitchen sink.
1: Yuck.
0: Is it all of his clubs, Melanie?
2: Oh, yeah, I reckon. It's most of them. It takes an hour. So,
1: oh,
2: yeah.
1: Wow. Wow.
0: So he gets his wood in there.
2: Like grass in the sink, mud, and, you know, then using the tea towels. The kids are screaming because they want their dinner. And I'm just like, oh, seriously, like, surely I'm not alone in this. But, you know,
1: well,
2: a constellation tribe.
0: Yeah, maybe you can wear that watch, Melanie, and you could say, hey, what time is it, mate?
2: Yeah, is it me that needs the watch or is it him? I don't know. But, guys, that is phenomenal. Thank you so much.
0: Melanie, congratulations. You have won the Citizen Atessa Super Titanium Excellence Japan-made precision powered by Eco Drive Innovation and other words, but it's a bloody good watch.
1: Thank you. Okay, the orchestra, thank you. We'll give another one away tomorrow.
0: JonesyAndAmanda.com.au if you'd like to play.
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4: Hi there, I'm Rana Hussein. Another big name is out of the French Tennis Open. Six-time Grand Slam champ Iga Świątek has been eliminated, going down to Ukrainian Marta Kostyuk in straight sets. The Adelaide Thunderbirds remain on top of the Super Netball comp after thumping the Vixens by 19 goals last night. In the earlier game, the Swifts beat the Firebirds 68-62. Mary Fowler's Man City has won the Women's FA Cup, downing Brighton 4-0 this morning. And Australia has won the Rugby Sevens World Series event in Spain, downing the USA by 13 points in the final overnight.
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0: Hello there, it's Jonesy and Amanda's Jam Nation driving you home this Monday afternoon. Something else that's been popping up in my algorithm next to the Italian cave divers. You start talking about it, all of a sudden, bang. And now I've got all these cave diving things that keep popping up.
1: And that's distressing and claustrophobic.
0: But it's not like it's all just like an animated version of what actually happens. I don't want to see this algorithm. Another one that's popped up is this, and this debate has been around for a long, long time.
2: Polarising question. Are you a sock-shoe person or a sock-sock-shoe-shoe person? I'm sock-sock-shoe-shoe. Shauna is sock-shoe, and it does my head in every time.
3: Don't judge me!
0: So,
1: is
0: are you...
1: Is it for real? So some people are sock-shoe-sock-shoe?
0: Yeah, I'm a sock-sock-shoe-shoe.
1: Is that rage bait, the sock-shoe-sock-shoe?
0: It could be, but I'm in.
1: No, do you clean your teeth before you eat your dinner kind of stories?
0: Yeah. Clean their teeth before
1: But you know, those, it's just rage bait. Do you wipe yourself before you go to the toilet? It's just rage bait where you go, let's discuss. This is a fodder of radio. That's what we're doing right now.
0: Who wipes themselves before they do a
1: That's what I mean. But does anyone do sock, shoe, sock, shoe?
0: So he's saying, yeah, if she does sock, shoe,
1: sock, shoe. Let me imitate what I do. I think I do sock.
0: Okay, here we go.
1: Sock. Scroll on my phone for a while.
0: Mm-hmm.
1: Shoe.
0: Yep.
1: Scroll on my phone for a while.
0: Okay. No wonder it takes you ages to get to work.
1: Yeah, I think I do sock, sock, shoe, shoe. Yes, I do. I do. I sock, sock, shoe,
0: Gem,
1: shoe.
0: Jemai Rai?
4: I go sock, sock, shoe, shoe.
0: Sock, sock, shoe, shoe.
4: Yeah.
1: All of us in this room are sock, sock,
0: what
1: shoe, shoe.
0: What about with cereal? Are you one of those weirdos that puts milk in before the
1: Put
0: cereal?
1: Put a sock in your shoe in your cereal.
4: I don't have cereal. No.
0: What's the matter?
1: So what are you saying? People who put the milk in first?
0: There's some people that put milk in before the cereal.
1: No, that's rage bait too, surely.
0: Well, I will say this. There is some merit to that because then you get the right proportion of cereal to milk.
1: No, you don't. If you put the milk in first, you don't because you don't know how much milk you need. You're completely wrong.
0: Okay, let's put that on a back.
1: What question are we asking today?
0: I propose this. We take it to the whip poll. The whip poll is a barometer.
1: About the milk or about the shoes?
0: No, forget the milk thing. The whip poll is a barometer of what the community thinks
1: about
0: any
1: the wiping
0: given subject. If you wipe your bum before you do a poo, you're a weirdo.
1: Of course you are. But the internet's filled with them.
0: Today's whip poll. Sock, sock, shoe, shoe. Or sock, shoe, sock, shoe. Which one are you?
1: I hate myself.
0: Let's just put this baby to bed. Sock, sock, shoe, shoe.
1: Or sock, shoe, sock, shoe.
0: It's Jonesy and Amanda driving you home.
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6: As of the 1st of June, there'll be something new to drive on. That's the $164 million upgrade of the Jervis Bay Road intersection. Motors travelling southbound will be the first to use the new bridge, with motors travelling northbound to follow shortly afterwards. And hopefully you'll make the trips for holidaymakers and locals alike a little better.
5: 2ST Mornings with Graham Day. 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
1: I'm going to put my sphincter tightening pants on and get ready.
0: I look forward to that.
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0: The Vatican City.
1: Question six. Who sings Spinning Around?
0: Kylie Minogue.
1: Question seven. What does a caterpillar turn into?
0: A butterfly.
1: Question eight. A foot long is from which fast food franchise? Pardon?
0: Subway.
1: Question nine. The offspring of a donkey and a horse is called a what?
0: No idea.
1: Question 10. Moscato is a sweet kind of what?
0: Sorry?
1: Moscato, a sweet kind of?
0: Wine.
1: Yeah. You only missed two. A soft drink is nicknamed the fridge cigarette. Oh, sorry, that's Coke.
2: Coca-Cola, they call it the fridge cigarette.
0: I was going to say Coke and I just wasn't sure.
2: It's either that or the Black Doctor.
1: And the offspring of a donkey and a horse is a mule.
0: Oh, right, okay.
2: Like how Tracy kind of gave up during that.
1: You started off so well. Tracy, thank you, Tracy.
2: At least we got soft socks.
0: Thank you. It was fun. Thank you very much.
1: I'm glad you enjoyed it.
0: I love listening to you guys, so thank you very much.
1: Oh, Tracy, aren't you sweet? Tracy, thank you.
2: We love having you on our show. If you would like to be on our show, jonesyandamanda.com.au to play Instagram. It'll be back again tomorrow.
1: And coming up next, I've got a song that is across every TikTok. It's gone hugely viral. I love it, and it's a brilliant earworm. Ooh. I'll play it for you next.
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7: Jonesy and Amanda.
1: I'll slap Brendan around in the meantime.
2: Oh, please.
13: For the drive home.

0: looks like it's from Full House.
1: Yeah.
0: I like
1: Wait,
0: it.
1: Wait, a little bit more. It's a wild place
0: to vacation. Great voice. Slot machines
1: in the bus station. Here we go. On my first time in
0: Yeah.
1: So great. It's like the first time you hear it, it feels like a nostalgia hit.
0: Like it feels like
1: it.
0: Full House.
1: It's probably a bit
0: Full House. I'm seeing Uncle Jesse.
1: Maybe that's what it feels like. I had a look to see where the song has come from.
0: Yeah, who sings it?
1: It's created by a guy called Bill Stitler.
0: Mm-hmm.
1: He's a creator, and he went on holidays to Puerto Rico, wrote the lyrics, put it into AI.
0: No.
1: And AI is singing that, has come up with the music and is singing this.
0: That's AI.
1: It's AI. It's so good. Oh. And you hear it once, you love it. Hear it twice, you're obsessed. Three times, it's like a drug. One more time at the beginning. You know what it sounds a bit like? Believe it or not.
0: Yes.
1: American Hero.
0: Joey Scarborough.
1: Oh, it's so catchy.
0: Why, that's extraordinary. So that is, I feel that I can detect AI, but I, no.
1: You know what's not AI?
0: What's not AI?
1: This. Your garage band. Bad Element.
0: Hang on.
1: I'm off to Puerto Rico, do you mind?
0: It's hard to do those drums and sing, I'll tell you right now.
1: I can hear how hard it was.
0: Missed AI.
2: Righto, you two. 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
18: Hey, it's the Christian O'Connell Show. I hope you had a great weekend. We are back. We've got brand new Monday misheard lyrics. Also, big news. This show turns 8 this Thursday, and we are going to be doing Australian Radio's biggest ever giveaway for 8 years of the show. 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Brand new misheard lyrics on the Christian O'Connell Show.
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0: Christian O'Connell Show, radio's biggest ever giveaway. This Thursday on the show, 1,512 Viennettas to mark 1,512 shows this Thursday as the show turns eight. We have some small issues just in terms of how do you store a enormous amount of Viennettas. I mean, even supermarkets, how big they are, the resources they have, Coles and Woolies and stuff like that. How many are they storing in a freezer? I reckon 10, 20, 30?
1: We'd need quite a few suburbs of Coles to fit them all.
0: Christian Viennetta was my husband and my our wedding cake. We get one every... I love that. It's so cool. Hey, it's fancy.
1: Still fancy.
0: It's still fancy, my friend. So fancy. It must be Viennetta. Christian, it was our wedding anniversary. It was our wedding cake. We get one every year on our anniversary. Can we put down the first bid? Don't forget, you can't just have one. No, Christian, what's that? The rules are apparently, I don't know who signed off on this, every winner must have at least five.
1: You're having five weddings with five Viennettas.
0: Christian, what you need is an ice rink. Get on the phones, Pete. Also, has anyone got any room in warehouses?
1: A really cold warehouse.
2: Yeah, like a big cool room or something.
0: A farm.
1: A cold farm?
0: Yeah. You know the cold farms where they store the milk in the cows.
1: Yeah. Yeah. I don't know, but yeah.
0: Will, you might be able to look after a couple of Viennettas for us.
3: Yeah, I want to freeze rock you a couple of years ago on your show. And it's sitting mostly empty at the moment, so I could probably take a few for you.
0: Brilliant. Then this is, I don't remember giving
1: you
0: away.
1: Gave away freezers? What was the competition?
3: It was a Father's Day thing where I had to guess who was saying what, and I was a star voter.
0: Sure.
1: Sure.
0: Wow. I mean, nothing says being a father like a freezer.
1: That sounds like you're barely using
0: it. It sounds like there's always a thing you think about. What would Dad love? I know he'd love a new chest freezer. He loves a freezer. Wait, the other big news today is we gave away a freezer for Father's Day. Hey, listen, I didn't say it's been a great 8 years. I just said it's been 8 years. We'll take you up on that. Let's go to Ian now.
4: Yes, Christian.
0: Ian, can we store some Viennettas around at yours?
4: Well, I've got one better for you. I've got a 40-year-old chest freezer, probably a little bit over hip height, sitting at home in my kitchen, not doing a damn thing. Been sitting there, doesn't get used. You're more than welcome to come pick it up and have it.
1: Thank you.
0: Yes. Milk of human kindness right now. This is, I get a little bit emotional actually just hearing all these offers of chest freezer space. Ian, we'll take you up on that. Thank you.
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0: Christian O'Connell Show. Right now, Luke, tell us about your weekend in three words. How was your weekend? Text me 0475 031 043. Rhea, what happened to you?
1: I know.
0: I spoke to you Friday. You were heading off to Byron.
1: Yes. I was so excited, and now I come to you on Monday as a broken man. My three-word weekend is hobbling on holiday. We went to Byron with some friends from Friday to Sunday. On the Saturday morning, I made what now looks like idiotic decision to do exercise on holiday, which is stupid to begin with.
0: The trainers stay in the suitcase.
1: Yes, yes. You bring them thinking, I'll exercise.
0: Good intentions.
1: But I actually did. I woke up a bit early and said, I'll take myself on a lovely jog up to the lighthouse at
0: beautiful.
1: Byron.
0: Wow.
1: But then as I was getting maybe like 1K from the lighthouse, there's this beautiful, the vista sort of opens up. I'm looking out. There's all these influencers around filming content, obviously, because it's Byron. As I'm running back onto the path, I miss the path. I hit my ankle on the gutter.
0: Oh, God, you poor
1: roll my ankle, fall over, and immediately started blowing up like a tennis ball. And I'm so far from home as well. I'm probably like 4Ks from home. No one offered to help me, can I just say? None of the influencers.
0: That's actually
1: with their
0: shocking.
1: Phones. They're just sort of looking at
0: it's
1: me from a distance.
0: It's too many of the old flaky Byron Bays, isn't it?
1: Yes, yeah. I'm going, awful.
0: Put the selfie stick down, you idiots.
1: I needed it as a walking cane or something.
0: No, it's a splint for your leg.
2: Oh, you poor thing.
1: And then I had to call my friend to come and pick me up because it's so far and it's so hilly to get back and I couldn't walk. So I had to get my friend
0: to
1: come.
0: So do you think you've broken it or what have you done if it blew up quickly?
1: I don't know. We'll find out. I got a physio appointment today to go and find out what's wrong with it. But I can tell them what I mean. It's very, very swollen and very, very painful. At the pub, I had to sit with an ice pack elevated with my foot on a stool.
0: Welcome to middle age.
1: It was bleak.
0: Welcome to middle age. That is. And also, so when you went out for your run Saturday morning, so you're going out for a big weekend to Byron?
1: Yes. Yeah.
0: Had you been out the Friday night?
1: Had been out the Friday night,
0: so you're running. You're going for a run hungover.
1: Yeah.
0: No wonder you missed a step.
1: I thought maybe you'd flush it out, but it didn't do that at all.
0: No, you poor man.
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0: and then try and rap in 1,512. 12, 12, 12, 12. 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
1: Birthday Viennetters.
0: Now, not an easy thing to sort this out. Not an easy thing to sort this out. Last week, we recruited a new member who's come over to the bright side of the dial from the Carl and Jackie O show. Awesome human being, intern Pete. That's who I challenged this with when we were talking about joining the show. Was he going to go? I gave him an impossible mission to secure 1,512 Viennetters. Pete, thank you. Have you done it?
2: Yes. I firstly want to say I'm okay. We have 1,512 Viennetters!
0: Pete and I checked over the weekend. This is actually going to go in the Guinness Book of Records. It's the biggest ever single radio giveaway. Obviously, big sums of money have been given away, but not individual things. Not 1,512 of any one thing. So 1,512 Viennetters you'll have ready to give away Thursday.
2: Yes, and when I say ready, there is a few logistic things back end. So we are absolutely, I have no doubt we will be good to go. Obviously, a little bit of in quotation marks there. There is a couple of little things back end that we do need to sort. We need to sort freezer space here at, let's call it Viennetta HQ, if we can call it that.
0: What do you mean? Because we've only got a couple of like just work fridges that are crammed with people's food.
2: Yeah. Okay. So Friday afternoon, to go behind the curtain a little bit, I was like, we're going to need freezer space. So obviously, I was like, we're going to need maybe 4 to 5 freezers here, there, everywhere, wherever we need to just basically keep things cold. So I've got a couple so far, which is good. I was asking around to the office managers what we could do to, I guess, make them accessible to basically just store them everywhere. And everyone was a bit like, I'm not sure about freezers in the workplace and all that sort of stuff. And, you know, there's a lot of building rules and all that sort of stuff. So at the moment I'm thinking that we just put a
0: Listen, Pete, I'm hearing an awful lot of flim-flam.
2: I understand.
0: You stumbly and mumbly. You're not talking to King Cole.
2: Okay, sorry.
0: We're talking about Viennetters, mate. Take a breath. It's okay. You're not going to get thrown through a window.
3: You sound nervous.
0: I'm sorry, Don Corleone.
2: I'm just letting you know, I know it's going to be fine as long as we have enough freezer space. That is my issue at the moment.
0: That's not my concern or the listeners. Don't ever come on this show and also close that curtain.
2: Oh, yes,
0: the worst bit of the Wizard of Oz movies, where you see that knackered old man behind the curtain. Keep that curtain nailed shut, I say.
2: Oh, my apologies. Sorry, I was actually checking for a legitimate curtain behind me. Now I realise that was anyway. Doesn't matter. What I'm saying is,
0: Pete,
2: we're going to be good
0: Pete,
2: to get
0: the point. Yeah. Are we going to have these Viennetters? 1,512.
2: Absolutely. 100%.
0: My other genuine question is, how are we getting these out there to 1,512 listeners? She's going to write, no.
2: Okay, about that, yeah, so if there's anyone that does have a spare courier business as well, that would be absolutely
0: fantastic.
2: Spare?
0: Who's got a courier business?
3: I'm not using this one at the moment.
0: Who's got a spare one? Who's got a side hustle of delivering frozen goods? I noticed that we needed freezer trucks.
3: I'm not using it today, actually.
2: Okay, back in. I
0: woke up at 3 a.m. this morning. I went, wait, oh my God, I just remembered this company I work for. If they can save a buck, they will. They're not expecting the people to come in and get their own Viennetters, are they?
2: Oh, we can work these things out. Just give it a few minutes. Doesn't matter.
0: Don't ruin my birthday.
2: No.
0: Damn you, Australian radio.
2: It's my first big project you've given me, and
0: it could be
2: your
0: last one if you have any more. Freezer space at the office. 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
0: 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Bye bye, Pete.
2: Okay, goodbye.
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7: As of the 1st of June, there'll be something new to drive on. That's the $164 million upgrade of the Jervis Bay Road intersection. Motors travelling southbound will be the first to use the new bridge, with motors travelling northbound to follow shortly afterwards. And hopefully you'll make the trips for holidaymakers and locals alike a little better.
4: 2ST Mornings with Graham Day. 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

0: Also, has anyone got any rum and warehouses?
1: A really cold warehouse.
2: Yeah, like a big cool room
3: or a farm.
1: A cold farm?
0: Yeah. You know the cold farms where they store the milk in the cows.
1: Yeah. I don't know, but yeah.
0: Will, good morning, Will.
4: Good morning, Christian. How are you?
0: I'm good. Now, Will, you might be able to look after a couple of Viennettas for us.
4: Yeah, I want to freeze rock you a couple of years ago on your show. And it's sitting mostly empty at the moment, so I could probably take a few for you.
0: Brilliant. Then this is, don't remember giving away.
1: Gave away freezers? What was the competition?
4: It was the Father's Day thing where I had to guess who was saying what, and I was a staff voter.
0: Sure. Wow. I mean, nothing says being a father like a freezer.
1: That sounds like you're barely using
0: it. It sounds like there's always a thing you think about. What would Dad love? I know he'd love a new chest freezer. He loves a freezer. Wait, the other big news today is we gave away a freezer for Father's Day. Hey, listen, I didn't say it's been a great 8 years. I just said it's been 8 years. Yes, well, we'll take you up on that. Let's go to Ian now. Morning, Ian.
5: Yes, Christian.
0: Ian, can we store some Viennettas around at yours?
5: Well, I've got one better for you. I've got a 40-year-old chest freezer, probably a little bit over hip height, sitting at home in my kitchen, not doing a damn thing. Been sitting there, doesn't get used. You're more than welcome to come pick it up and have it.
1: Thank you, Ian.
0: Oh, yes. Milk of human kindness right now. This is, I get a little bit emotional, actually, just hearing all these offers of chest freezer space. Ian, we'll take you up on that. Thank you.
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2: Christian O'Connell Show. Christian, I currently have my daughter and three kids squeezed living with us. We're in Sydney. We have a deep freezer. My garage can definitely fit in five Viennettas and a few more if needed. We would definitely smash all five over the weekend. Shelley, I'm putting you at the top of the Viennetta wait list. Christian, we are moving from freezing cold Victoria to sunny Queensland.
3: Ooh.
2: The only problem is the kids eat ice cream like it's bread now. I'm happy to take 50 Viennettas, wow, which will only get us through 14 days. Dom, I'm adding you to the Viennetta wait list. So good news, everybody. The World Cup is less than 2 weeks away. A week Friday, when we begin the breakfast show, a week Friday, the World Cup would have actually begun. The opening game, Mexico's opening game, the Azteca opening game would have happened. Then a week Sunday, Socceroos began their big World Cup campaign, taking on Turkey. That is one of the few games that's actually at daylight time. That one's at 2 p.m. Don't get too used to it, though. Over the weekend, I heard, as people now are getting more and more excited, obviously the Socceroos played yesterday against Mexico. Don't worry about that loss. 4 years ago, by the way, everyone was getting very upset about Graham Arnold, lacklustre performances running into the World Cup. You had one of your best World Cups ever. It doesn't say too much. It's the team just getting used to each other. Now, leads me to a challenge that I have for you, Rhea.
3: Mm-hmm.
2: Over the weekend, obviously I'm a big soccer fan and I love the World Cup. It's a chance for Australia to get around each other. You imagine a couple of years ago, if you imagine the joy that we had getting around, the runaway joy that was the gravy train that we all jumped on with the Matildas. The Socceroos are representing this country. And in this country, sport is actually a chance of division. If you're in Victoria, we don't care about NRL. When you're in New South Wales, we don't want to hear about the AFL. That's a Victorian sport. It divides more than it brings together. But the thing about things like the Olympics and also the World Cup is that it brings Australia together. And so whether you're not a big soccer fan or you don't even like a sport with a ball shaped like that, it doesn't matter. Australia are playing. It's the biggest game in the world. Get around the Socceroos. It's like you're being invited to the world's biggest party for the next couple of weeks. What's it going to be like in America? I don't know. Let's grab a bucket of popcorn and see it all unfold. But all the countries are getting very, very excited. They worked really hard to qualify. And Bosnia released over the weekend their World Cup song. It is a banger.
4: I'm from Bosnia, take me to America.
2: If I was producing, I'd say, hey guys, get back in the studio, hadn't you? Take me to the United States. Just match. Deprived her. Bang! This has been my earworm all weekend.
3: This slaps.
2: You want to stamp your feet a bit, don't you?
4: I'm from Bosnia, take me to America.
2: This is amazing. How could they not run out there and do the best they can for their homeland when they've just been smashing this on repeat in the changing rooms?
3: I suddenly feel so proud to be from Bosnia, yes, even though I'm not from Bosnia.
5: Yes. Should have been at Eurovision.
2: Yeah.
5: Hey,
2: Alex, if they'd have entered this song in Eurovision a couple of weeks ago, Bosnia would have won.
3: Wait, no,
2: this song.
3: I'm from Bosnia. It's very literal. I'm from Bosnia.
2: Yeah.
3: I'm going to America.
2: But where is our anthem? Oh, no. We have nothing. But
6: come on now.
5: Don't do it.
2: Are you a proud Australian?
3: No,
2: Are you a proud Australian?
3: I'm going to America.
2: See, already it's started. The music is coming through you.
3: Mm-hmm.
2: Who is our music man on this show, team? Who is it? Point to the music man on this show.
7: Rio.
2: Chuckle Sisters, who is it?
8: Rio.
2: That's enough of you guys today.
3: Okay, I do love people chanting
2: at the moment,
3: my name.
2: There's nothing.
3: Bosnia
2: are ready.
3: And if we come up against Bosnia in the next round and they're running out to this and we're running out to nothing, we don't stand a chance.
2: What's it playing on those little tiny Bluetooth speakers from JB Hi-Fi? Nothing.
5: Otherwise, it'll be Aussie, oi, oi, oi.
2: We can't have that. We need our version. The team needs a song.
3: Mm.
2: We need a song to play as we're watching it and cheering on the Socceroos over there in America, Mexico and Canada for their campaign. You have until next Wednesday.
3: Okay.
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4: Fast Five.
5: We're up to the not-so-secret sound. Duh. We've got Armin from Glenfield. Hello, Armin.
6: Hello, Amanda.
5: Hello. Have a listen to this. It's not someone walking on dry leaves. Mm. What is it?
6: Oh, God. I'll take a stab in the dark. Breaking something on toast.
5: Yeah, it's spreading butter on toast.
0: There it is. Kind of specific. Are we sure it's butter that's being spread?
5: Let's listen again. Yep. I think it's spreading concrete.
0: That's butter. In 2025, dog owners in Argentina set a world record by gathering 2,397 dogs of what breed in a single park? This is a multiple choice thing for you, Armin. Was it A, Dachshunds, B, the Golden Retrievers, or C, Pitbulls?
6: What was the first two?
0: Dachshunds.
5: There's Dachshunds, Golden Retriever, or Pitbull.
0: Mm.
6: Oh, Golden Retriever.
5: It is. Yep. Have you seen the pictures of this? I want to go there. They call it the Golden Wave.
0: Mm.
5: And it's just a field filled with Golden Retrievers. I just want to go and live there.
0: I live with Dachshunds, not Pitbulls, though. You don't want that many Pitbulls.
5: That many bald men running around.
0: It's going down. I'm calling timber. The new film Masters of the Universe centers on which iconic hero, Armin?
6: Is there no multiple choice for that?
5: No, there's not.
0: No, Armin, come on. You know this. It's right in your wheelhouse.
5: I don't know it. What do you mean his wheelhouse? Because he's a man.
0: Oh, what's happened here?
6: Sorry. What?
5: The question is, the new film Masters of the Universe centers on which iconic hero?
6: Iconic hero. Oh, my God.
5: Sorry, Armin.
0: Diana has joined us in George's Hall.
5: Diana, this isn't my thing, but it might be your thing. Masters of the Universe. Who's the iconic hero in this one?
7: Masters of the Universe. Is it Groot?
5: No.
0: No, that's Guardians of the Galaxy.
5: Look, what's the diff, really? I'm sick of them all.
0: There's a ginormous chasm of difference.
5: Really?
0: Danielle is in Taylor's Hill.
5: Hello, Danielle. Do you know who is in the Masters of the Universe? Who is it?
8: Yes, I do. It's He-Man.
5: Who was He-Man?
0: He-Man was that big Nordic-looking guy with the bowl cut. And
5: Prince Valiant with his shirt off.
0: He looked like a blonde Prince Valiant.
5: And what does he do? What are his powers, being a he-ish?
0: Jemima Rye.
9: To be honest, I don't know. I just know his arch nemesis is Skeletor.
0: Yeah, Skeletor. Remember the skeleton guy? We used to call Dad Skeletor before he got his teeth fixed. Oh, kids. He appreciated it. Danielle, question number five. Danielle, you still there?
8: Yes, I am.
0: In which state did recreational skiing first begin in Australia?
8: Is it New South Wales?
5: It was. In 1861.
0: Wow. So if someone would have just, it would have been someone from overseas, surely a European nation.
5: Well, it says here that they were Norwegian gold miners introduced the sport.
0: Yep, and they would have got some wooden skis and just gone, off we go, down the hill.
5: Down the hill.
0: Danielle, what sort of car do you
5: get
0: drive?
5: Get their teeth fixed.
8: A Kluger.
0: A Kluger. Well, $250 worth of fuel, that's you pretty much get a full tank out of that.
8: Yeah, pretty much. Thank you so much, guys.
5: Congratulations,
8: really appreciate it.
0: Congratulations, Danielle. If you'd like to register for Fast Five, jonesydemanded.com.
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5: Lots of things coming up. There have been many dramas ahead of the 250-year anniversary of America. It's known as the semi-quincentennial. Crikey, it's hard to get on a coin. Emma Gillespie's going to break it down for us.
0: Jonesy and Amanda driving you home.
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0: Ryan Gosling's La La Land character would have wanted him to do.
1: This
0: so he's channeled
1: great.
0: It and had that incredible experience.
1: Oh, what a dream.
0: What a dream.
1: I used to, when I was, played drums, I would always imagine that I'd be called up to play the drums.
0: What venue would it be? Wouldn't it be Opera House?
1: No,
0: some busker has a spear.
1: It'd be Eddie Gigg and the drummer. Suddenly the drummer's unwell.
0: Is there a drummer in the crowd?
1: Is there a drummer around?
0: Brendan, stay where you are.
1: You know, it's one of those moments,
0: yeah,
1: isn't it?
0: Yeah, incredible.
1: Remember that time we used to do the backyard jams and we'd get a famous artist in someone's backyard and we had Leo Sayer. Do you remember that?
0: They would play music. They wouldn't just go into their backyard like a weirdo.
1: Well, it'd all be organised tickety-boo. Yeah. We'd show up, but we had like heaps of people.
0: Yeah, and Leo Sayer.
1: Leo Sayer, and we're sitting there and I'm going.
0: Suburban backyard.
1: I said, that drummer is amazing. And Leo said, I didn't bring a drummer.
0: No, it was a guy whose house it was.
1: He just set up a kit.
0: Yeah, he set up a kit and played along with them. And then, but also we did one with the Finn brothers, I think. Yeah. And as soon as they'd stopped, the guy himself took over and started playing himself.
1: What about James Rain? When we did James Rain, he's up there performing in someone's backyard.
0: In front of just 50 friends of the person who owns the house.
1: And then someone heckled him.
0: Yeah. It's a quirky time.
1: James goes, who's, you guys wanted me here? Get off.
0: Would anyone like to be a heckler? Who in the crowd who can be a heckler today?
1: Get off. Emma Gillespie, that's entertainment. Let's talk about the 250th year anniversary of America, known as the semi-quincentennial.
0: That old thing.
1: Jonesy and Amanda driving you home.
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10: Exciting news for you this 1st of June. Every day, a limited edition Citizen Atessa watch worth over, ask me how much it's worth.
11: How much is it worth?
10: $3,000.
11: It is a beautiful watch. Jonesy and I have been perving at it all morning.
10: It's a great watch. You were wearing it before.
11: I was. It can be unisex. It's big and chunky just the way I like them.
10: You look good on it.
11: I look good on it.
10: You look good on it.
11: But it's a man's watch, I think, but it's unisex.
10: Well, it's
11: I like
10: a man's
11: a
10: world. But is it without a woman? Sort of covering all bases there, aren't I? Anyway, if you'd like to be a part of this, why don't you play Ain't Nobody Got Time For That?
11: The way this works is we're asking you for what you don't have time for, mm-hmm. the things that just give you the irrits pretty much. I had an example of this over the weekend.
10: Go on.
11: So I parked at our local shops, and I'll show you the photo, Brendan. Mm-hmm. So I parked, the dog and I got out, went for a meander.
10: Yeah, right.
11: What?
10: I just like the idea of you and your dog just getting out.
11: Of course. And we went down, bought a coffee, came back.
10: Okay.
11: So the front of my car is butted right up against
10: the barrier.
11: But look at the back. I come back out.
10: Little Deliveroo.
11: One of those delivery drivers, a little Uber Eatsy person, has parked in my space.
10: He's gone too far.
11: I'm still within my white lines, but he's parked within my white lines.
10: You could have moved that scooter quite easily.
11: I'm not going to move a scooter. I'm not going to do that. I stood there for about 10 minutes waiting for him.
10: 10 minutes.
11: And he was on the other side. Then I could see a guy in high vis and a helmet going through his phone on the other side of the road. And I go, is this you? And he just completely ignored me. Finally, he looks up, comes over, and just didn't make any eye contact, got on his bike and went off.
10: Were you fuming?
11: I was fuming because he was in my car spot within my white line.
10: Yeah, I tell you
11: what. And I couldn't get out. I was trapped.
10: Hope he wasn't delivering any dairy products, you would have spoiled all those goods with your stink eye.
11: I hope that's a sentence I never hear again.
10: Well, anyway, ain't nobody got time for that.
11: That's what we're looking for, are things that I don't have time for that. I don't have time to wait for an Uber delivery driver to come and pick up his bike.
10: To be a part of this, you just have to register. JonesyDemanda.com.au. Already people over the weekend have been registering.
11: We will pick out our favourite just for today. We're going to do this all week, and someone's going to win a $3,000 watch.
10: We have three finalists coming up next. It's Jonesy Demanda driving you.

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0: And so he, and you didn't want to go back to Bona.
1: No, so he married your first boyfriend to get rid of it. Thank you, Cindy.
0: Well done, Cindy. Kate.
1: Hi, Kate. What have you been called?
0: That's hard to muck up.
2: Oh, Jancy and Amanda, I have been called Fluffy the cat by my own mother. So it was, she was in a state of, I don't know, it was the 80s. She was probably hot cooking dinner for a bunch of us. Mm. And she turned around looking for a spoon. And I got, Thomas, Bridget, Kate, Fluffy, damn it, Kate.
1: And did your siblings hear that?
2: You know what? I was the only one at home. Even the cat wasn't inside.
0: Hey, Fluffy.
1: Fluffy. Wow. You know, please. At least I've never mentioned the dog's name when I'm trying to call out the children.
0: That's when you get into that rage. Yeah. You're yelling out everyone's name.
1: Yeah.
0: It's Jonesy and Amanda driving you home.
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0: Hello there, it's Jonesy and Amanda driving you home. We have the whip poll. It's a barometer of what the community thinks on any given subject. This popped into my algorithm.
1: Polarising question. Are you a sock-shoe person or a sock-sock-shoe-shoe person? I'm sock-sock-shoe-shoe. Shauna is sock-shoe-sock-shoe, and it does my head in every time.
2: Don't judge me!
3: I'm intrigued. The three of us in this very room are sock-sock-shoe-shoe. Is anyone actually a sock-shoe-sock-shoe?
0: I thought that Ryan might be a little bit of a sock-shoe-sock-shoe kind of guy.
4: Why? Why?
3: You just or got maybe shoe-shoe-sock-sock. I can't trust him.
0: How do you wipe your bum?
3: Oh, not with a sock.
0: Anyway, the whip poll. Debbie has joined us.
3: Debbie, which way do you do it?
5: I'm sock shoe.
3: Are you?
5: Yeah, it takes me, as I'm getting older, it's hard enough to get my leg up to put the sock on. Why am I putting it down again to then have to get it up again to put my shoe on?
3: You make a very, that's why I'm wondering if maybe I do that and I'm not aware of it. I'll let you know tomorrow.
0: Depends where your socks and your shoes are, though.
3: Well,
0: thank you, Debbie.
3: On your feet.
0: No. Well, I mean, where you store them. You've got your socks in the drawer. Oh, your shoes over here.
3: Yeah, I know what you mean.
0: Damien is with us.
3: Hello, Damien. How do you do it?
6: Yeah, good evening. Sock, shoe.
3: Yep. Anything else sounds crazy.
0: Mark is with us.
3: Hi, Mark. How about you?
7: Yeah, sock, shoe.
3: And what's your reasoning?
7: Left leg up. Sock on, shoe on, down, right leg up, sock on, shoe on.
3: Kind of makes sense, you know.
0: Can I see a flow chart about this, Mark? Thank you. Mary's in Petershire.
3: Hello, Mary. Tell us about how you
8: do it.
0: Hello, Mary.
8: Not too bad. I actually just had to do it because I'm going to see my physio, and I put my sock, then shoe.
0: Okay. Because you're seeing a physio about something that's going on with your legs?
8: No, I actually fractured my shoulder.
0: Oh, yeah, painful. I've been down that path, Mary. I know what it's like.
3: As you like to tell us time and time again.
0: I hear your pain, sister, and it is painful.
3: Thank you, Mary.
0: Listen to your physio. Dwayne is with us.
3: Hello, Dwayne. How do you do it?
9: Oh, well, I go sock, shoe, but taking them off, shoe, shoe, sock, sock.
0: Okay. Wow.
3: Wow, you're mixing
0: you
3: it up.
0: You just unlocked a new level. Dean is with us.
3: How about you, Dean?
10: Yeah, sock, shoe.
3: Yeah.
0: Sock, shoe. Reasonable. Gabriel is going to wrap this up.
3: Okay, Gabriel, how does it go for you?
11: Hey, mate, how are you?
3: Very well, thank you.
11: I do shoe, sock.
3: Oh, Gabriel, are you trying to rage bait us?
11: Probably. Okay.
0: But
11: I do shoe, sock.
0: Okay, so you put your socks on over your shoes.
11: I do sock, shoe, like an old person.
3: Yeah.
0: Okay.
3: Okay, thank you, Gabriel.
0: Thank you, Gabriel. There's no judgment here.
3: He's going to come in for Tin Hat tomorrow.
0: Who got you, big sock? Have we established anything? Did we get a final
3: result? I'll tell you what I learned from that.
0: Yeah.
3: Is it actually makes sense to do sock, shoe.
0: If you're infirm.
3: Yeah, or not just infirm.
0: No, me for infirm.
3: Okay, well, I'll let you know tomorrow how I get on.
0: Tomorrow, let's talk about milk and cereal. Of Vicky B. Instagram.
3: Do you want to win $2,000?
0: It's Jonesy and Amanda driving you home.
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0: What? Like, that's my skill test.
1: But you've also, you wear a boot.
0: I do wear a boot.
1: With a Cuban heel because you're self-conscious about your height. I made that up. You wear a boot because you ride a motorcycle, I know. But that's probably, putting on a boot is a different thing to putting on a sneaker, say.
0: Right. Tracy.
1: Tracy, let's get to the questions. We have 10 questions. We've got 60 seconds. If you're not sure, say pass because we might have time to come back.
0: And I'm
1: all
0: not
1: right?
0: conscious about that.
1: I know, I made that up.
0: I'm worried about that.
1: I made that up. All right, Tracy, time to focus because here we go. Here comes question number one. What animal is Peppa Pig? Question two. Finish this. Old MacDonald had a?
2: Farm.
1: Question three. Dream catchers catch what?
2: Dream.
1: Question four. What soft drink is nicknamed the fridge cigarette?
2: Pass.
1: Question five. Which city is the smallest in the world?
2: The Vatican City.
1: Question six. Who sings Spinning Around?
2: Charlie Minogue.
1: Question seven. What does a caterpillar turn into?
2: A butterfly.
1: Question eight. A foot long is from which fast food franchise? Pardon?
2: Subway.
1: Question nine. The offspring of a donkey and a horse is called a what?
2: No idea. Pass.
1: Question 10.
2: Pass.
1: Moscato is a sweet kind of what?
2: Sorry?
1: Moscato, a sweet kind of?
2: Wine.
1: Yeah. You only missed two.
0: Mm.
1: A soft drink is nicknamed the fridge cigarette. Oh, sorry, that's Coke.
0: Coca-Cola, they call it the fridge cigarette.
2: I was going to say Coke and I just wasn't sure.
0: It's either that or the Black Doctor.
1: And the offspring of a donkey and a horse is a mule.
2: Oh, right, okay. Yeah.
0: Like how Tracy kind of gave up during that.
1: It's you started off so well.
0: Tracy,
1: thank you, Tracy.
0: At least we got socks, shoes.
2: Thank you. It was fun. Thank you very much.
1: I'm glad you enjoyed it.
2: I love listening to you guys, so thank you very much.
1: Oh, Tracy, aren't you sweet?
0: Tracy,
1: thank you.
0: We love having you on our show. If you would like to be on our show, jonesyandamanda.com.au to play Instagram, it'll be back again tomorrow.
1: And coming up next, I've got a song that is across every TikTok. It's gotten hugely viral. I love it, and it's a brilliant earworm. Ooh. I'll play it for you next.
0: It's Jonesy and Amanda driving you home.
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15: Hey there, I'm Pete Andrea, first in local. Kiama Council's paying tribute to long-serving councillor Warren Steele, who passed away aged 86. Known as Stainless, he served seven terms from 1983 until 87, and then again from 1999 until his retirement in 2024, including a stretch as deputy mayor from 2012 to 2016. Mr. Steele spent decades supporting local businesses, tourism and community groups. Kiama Mayor Cameron McDonald says his impact on Kiama will not be forgotten. Windsor Carrabee Council's in the firing line over a Bowral family's 18-month battle to sort out raw effluent flooding their Mittagong Road property. Its reported council has repeatedly failed to respond to correspondence, delaying repairs or replacement of the property's collapsed septic system. MP Judy Hannon says she's contacted council about the issue and has heard nothing. Property owner Sean Devitt claims the sewerage is affecting neighbours.
0: Obviously, my neighbours have to endure both the smell because their letterbox and their bins are right next to where the waste is. There is a real chance that that tank might collapse and there will be a river of sewerage going down Mittagong Road, the main thoroughfare between Bowral and Mittagong.
15: A major shake-up for New South Wales schools, with more than 25,000 staff shifted from temporary to permanent jobs. 222 teachers have accepted offers in the Kiama electorate, another 239 on the south coast. The move is aimed at keeping teachers in classrooms, with fewer cancelled or merged classes. In sport now, basketball, a big step up for South Coaster Shell Harbour's Angus Glover, named him the Boomers' 12-man squad ahead of next month's qualifiers in Perth. Australia will host Guam on July 3 before taking on the Philippines 3 days later. That's your local news first. I'm Pete Andrea.
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0: 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Kiss Rock and Roll All Night is my $10,000 cash track. 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He wasn't a lord when he was born, but he became a lord and had a big hit in the 70s. 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You're on 2ST.
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8: G'day, I'm Pete Andrea. First in local, former Kiama councillor Warren Steele has passed away aged 86. Mr. Steele spent more than 25 years in local government, including 4 years as deputy mayor of Kiama. Over the years, Stainless also served as the president of the Kiama Lions Club, CEO of the Wollongong Chamber of Commerce, a member of Destination Kiama's Tourism Advisory Committee and the Australian Cartoonists Association. He also founded the Steele Family Real Estate. Kiama Council says his dedication to the community will leave a lasting legacy. More than 25,000 New South Wales teachers and school staff have moved to permanent roles. The state government says it'll help stabilise classrooms and improve results. 222 teachers have accepted offers in the Kiama electorates, another 239 on the south coast. New payday super laws kick in from the 1st of next month. Tom Garcia from Cbus Super says Shoalhaven and Highlands business needs to be ready to go and not leave it until the last minute.
5: Payday super means that from July 1, you'll be paid your super at the same time that you're paid your wages. That means your money is in your super account sooner, earning interest and working for you. It's a significant but simple change that will make a real difference for your future.
8: We're being encouraged to complete more than 3,000 push-ups this month to continue supporting mental health services across the Shoalhaven and Highlands. Nicole Ciccarella from the Push-Ups for Better Foundation says the number of push-ups reflects the lives lost to suicide in 2025.
9: This year's target is 3,307 push-ups, and that's one push-up in memory of every Australian who sadly lost their life to suicide in 2024. Our mission is about improving the mental fitness of all Australians and reducing the impact of mental illness.
8: Sport now in tennis. South Coast double star Ellen Perez continues her run at the French Tennis Open at Roland Garros. Three matches for three wins so far, with playing partner Demi Schuurs, the latest going to four sets. Their next match is on June 3. That is your local news first. I'm Pete Andrea.
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10: Morning, I'm Phoebe Humphrey. A powerful storm from WA continues to move east, wreaking havoc in South Australia. Gale force winds brought down trees yesterday and left thousands of homes without power on the first day of winter, while Victoria's SES has already received more than 50 calls in the last 24 hours. A 13-year-old boy remains in custody, accused of planning a deadly school attack in Queensland. He was arrested on Saturday in Maryborough after allegedly threatening a servo worker with a knife before police searched his home, allegedly finding devices containing a terror plot against students. He'll face court on Friday. And One Nation will start using advanced technology for vetting candidates. Nine reports the tech, which uses some vetting processes from overseas, will look over applications and weed out bad candidates. The party has refused to say what the processes are. It comes as the latest Redbridge poll revealed Pauline Hanson's party leapfrogged Labor in primary support for the first time.
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10: In sport, Blues coach Laurie Daly has dodged questions about his future. It comes amid rumours that this Origin series will be his last, but he's told Seven his focus right now is solely on Game 2.
11: That's all I'm worried about at the moment, making sure that I do the right thing by New South Wales and have this team prepared. We've got a big opportunity to wrap up the series.
10: Carlton's Harry Dean has been named the Rising Star nomination for Round 12 of the AFL, and Serena Williams has confirmed she's returning to professional tennis nearly 4 years since her last match. That's the latest news and sport.
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12: Tom Horn, at the moment, the Princess Highway looking fairly good going past Turpentine Road north and southbound. In the Bombardier, no problems there on Little Road and Bolong Road. And between Robertson and Mossvale, fairly good run on the Illawarra Highway in both directions, and from the Southern Highlands, a fair amount of traffic on the Hume Motorway northbound. Australian Super, nearly $4 trillion. 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
0: Partly cloudy for the coast and highlands today with a medium chance of showers. Winds from the north to northwest, 20 to 30 k's. A high of 21 for Narrabri, Bomaderry and the Bay and Basin. 20 for Milton, Ulladulla. 15 in the southern highlands. Partly cloudy tomorrow, slight chance of a shower. Partly cloudy Thursday, medium chance of showers. Partly cloudy Friday, slight chance of a shower in the morning. Right now it's 13 degrees at Culburra Beach. It's 14 at Lake Conjola, 14 at Barill Lake, 8 degrees in Almerton.
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0: On this day in 2002, the $25,000 wedding ring that Paul McCartney has given fiancée Heather Mills gets thrown out of the window of the hotel where the couple are staying in Miami. The next day, hotel staff use metal detectors to find the ring, and the wedding goes ahead. Born on this day in 1941, passing away in 2020, Rolling Stones drummer Charlie Watts. Born on this day in 1945, Lord David Dundas, English musician and actor, known for this single in 1976. Also born on this day in 1945, soul singer Chubby Tavares of the Tavares, who also had a hit single in 1976. Born on this day in 1960, lead singer of Spandau Ballet, Tony Hadley. Aussie musician Merrill Bainbridge, born on this day in 1968, a big hit with this one in 1994. When I kiss your mouth, I wanna taste it. And on this day in 2008, blues legend Bo Diddley passes away from heart failure at the age of 79. Some little pieces of entertainment history throughout the years on the 2nd of June on 2ST.
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2: As of the 1st of June, there'll be something new to drive on. That's the $164 million upgrade of the Jervis Bay Road intersection. Motors travelling southbound will be the first to use the new bridge, with motors travelling northbound to follow shortly afterwards. And hopefully you'll make the trips for holidaymakers and locals alike a little better.
1: 2ST Mornings with Graham Day. Sunstar Blinds, Albatross Road, Nowra, services the Shoalhaven, Highlands and the Illawarra.
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0: Get Up with Max on 2SD, 3 minutes away from 7 o'clock. Coming up after 7, some important information regarding superannuation. New rules coming into place on July the 1st. Later on this morning, catching up with Simon Marnie, finding out about a great event that's happening this weekend as part of the Shoalhaven Food Network's Autumn Celebration of Food. Heaps more going on this morning. Stick with me. I'll be back after the news. Local news first with Pete Andrea. Coming up next, hope you're having a wonderful start to your day.
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9: Good morning, I'm Pete Andrea. First in local, Labor's hit back at state opposition claims it's broken an election promise to restore birthing services at Milton Ulla Dulla Hospital. Shadow Minister for Health Sarah Mitchell says women, mothers and families have been abandoned by Labor's birthing backflip. South Coast MP Liza Butler says it's hypocrisy from the Libs who shut down the Milton Ulla Dulla birthing unit.
10: For birthing, we have funded additional midwives into the budget. We've got the midwifery group practice up and running at Milton Ulla Dulla Hospital. Now that we've got enough midwives, we're starting to work towards home birthing services for women who have low-risk pregnancies.
9: New figures from the Wesley Mission show New South Wales is on track to lose $10 billion on pokies this year. The organisation says losses are still climbing despite ongoing cost of living pressures. Across the Shoalhaven, gamblers lost over $27,335,000 in the last quarter alone. There's big public support for a Manyana family following the untimely death of a South Coast surfing icon. 43-year-old Nathan Bartlett died while surfing with his brother off Cape St George Lighthouse last week. Around 1,000 surfers responded to his son's call for the biggest surf out ever to honour the father of two. Now Aussies have dug deep, pledging almost $117,000 through a GoFundMe page set up by the Maritime Union of Australia's head office. A major shake-up for New South Wales schools, with more than 25,000 staff shifted from temporary to permanent jobs. It's aimed at keeping teachers in classrooms, meaning fewer cancelled or merged classes. 239 teachers have accepted offers on the South Coast, another 222 in the Kiama electorates. In sport now, Group 7 Rugby League, Warilla is sitting on top of the Regan Cup ladder after a 38-6 win over Jamboree. Elsewhere, Robertson and Basin drew 18 all. Shell Harbour had a narrow 8-6 win over Mount Warrigal, and Crookhaven defeated the Southern Highlands on a forfeit. That's your local news first. I'm Pete Andrea.
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12: Morning, I'm Phoebe Humphrey. The Fair Work Commission will today hand down its annual wage review decision. 3 million Aussies on minimum wage will find out how much of a pay rise they'll receive. Sally McManus from the ACTU is calling for an increase that gets workers ahead of inflation, which currently sits at 4.2%.
13: Anything above that is good, but inflation is predicted to go up to 5% this year. And so really, we've got to make sure that people don't go backwards.
12: Donald Trump says peace negotiations with Iran are continuing at a rapid pace after Tehran earlier paused the talks in response to Israel's planned strikes in Lebanon. The ship at the centre of the hantavirus outbreak has now been cleared to return to service. The Hondius will sail again after a multi-day deep clean and disinfection. The Aussies who were on board remain in quarantine in WA and continue to test negative. And Australia's population clock has just ticked over 28 million people. The ABS says one birth is recorded every 2 minutes and 16 seconds.
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12: In sport, Nathan Buckley has had his say about the vacant Essendon top job, the former Collingwood coach telling Fox he'll consider it, but for now he's happy being an assistant at Geelong.
14: I know what I'm doing, why I'm doing it, and I'm being very deliberate and targeted in going about that. And for now, I'm absolutely loving my role at Geelong.
12: And there's reports Mitch Moses will be selected for the Eels' King's Birthday clash with the Bulldogs. If he gets through that, he could be recalled for Game 2 of State of Origin. That's the latest news and sport.
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15: Nowra Hill, BTU Road is looking okay. Milton Princess Highway getting a little busy at times, making your way through the shopping area. Between Bow and Mittagong, Bow Road is clear. And from the Southern Highlands, no major hassles. Hume Motorway going north and southbound. 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
0: Partly cloudy for the coast and highlands today with a medium chance of showers. and winds from the north to northwest, 20 to 30 kilometres an hour. Tops of 21 for Narrabombidary, 21 for the Bay and Basin, 20 for Milton Ulladulla, 15 for the Southern Highlands. Tomorrow, partly cloudy, slight chance of a shower. Thursday, partly cloudy, medium chance of showers. Friday, partly cloudy, slight chance of a shower in the morning. Right now, it's 11 degrees in Bombidary. It's 11 at Sanctuary Point. It's 14 in Mollymook and 7 in Mittagong.
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0: A very good morning to you as you get up with Max on 2ST. It's 8 past 7. Getting up to the news that industry experts and business owners say the hospitality sector is grappling with unprecedented cost increases, struggling with costs over which they have no control. And one business owner suggested that the current business environment is 100% more challenging than during the COVID-19 pandemic. Getting up to the disturbing news, the multiple lawsuits have been filed in the United States against OpenAI and its chatbot, ChatGPT, in relation to two mass shooting incidents. In testing, 8 out of 10 chatbots were found to be willing to help research potentially violent gun attacks, with one bot signing off by wishing the researcher happy and safe shooting. And getting up to the news that Queensland have ruled out Pat Carrigan and Gamart Shibasaki ahead of State of Origin Game 2 on June 17. Both players suffered leg injuries in Sunday's loss to the Dragons. Go the Dragons. For New South Wales, Mitchell Moses will be available following recovery from injury, but Latrell Mitchell continues to recover from his back injury and will not play in Game 2. The sides will be announced after this weekend's NRL round. Coming up on the show later this morning, crossing my fingers, hoping to speak with radio personality Simon Marnie about a big event that's happening this weekend as part of the Shoalhaven Celebration of Food being held by the Shoalhaven Food Network, the Chef's Challenge, with Stephen Santucci at Torreira House. Hoping to get in touch with Simon after 8 o'clock this morning. Coming up in about 10 minutes' time, some important information regarding superannuation, some changes that are coming into effect on July 1st, and you are listening out this morning for this song. Yes, rock and roll all night is today's 2ST $10,000 cash track. When you hear that song played, and I will play it before 9 o'clock, be the first caller through on 44232999 to go in the barrel to win $10,000, the chance to win $10,000, driven by BYD Nara and Inspirations Paint in Nara. Speaking of music, take that on the way. Queen shortly as well. Cyndi Lauper right now, having some fun as you get up with Max on 2ST.

0: 13 past 7. As you get up with Max and have some fun with Cyndi Lauper, take us with you wherever you go. 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Thanks to Suzanne, who sent me an email overnight. She's from MacKillop Family Services. They're a great charity. They give support to some of the most vulnerable families in our community, working for the right for all kids to be free to enjoy their childhood in a safe and loving home. Suzanne wanted me to know and wanted you to know there are more than 50 kids and young people in the Illawarra Shoalhaven area who currently need a foster home, and especially MacKillop Family Services urgently looking for a carer in Nowra or surrounds to take care of a primary school aged boy. They're having two information sessions today, one at 10:30 a.m. at the MacKillop office, 55 Berry Street in Nowra, and an online session tonight at 6 p.m. where you can find out more about the fantastic work that MacKillop Family Services do and perhaps offer your help. So this morning, 10:30 a.m. in person at 55 Berry Street, Nowra, or tonight, 6 p.m, macillop.org.au/fostercare. To find out how you can help some of the young people who need your help.
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0: Get Up With Max on 2ST. It's 28 past 7. Don't you love a library? Haven't they come so far, libraries, from when we were at school, just going in with your book bag, grabbing some books off the shelf, not reading them, bringing them back 2 weeks later and pretending you've read them and doing a book report from what was written on the back jacket cover. Well, that's what I used to do. Anyway, these days, you can get all sorts of things at libraries, movies, DVDs, digital information, subscriptions, and the best thing is, it's all free. Windjacarabee libraries have recently undergone a huge upgrade, both physical and online. They have a new website, and they would love to hear what you think about it. So if you jump online and search Windjacarabee libraries, you'll come on their website. There's a button there to click on their new website survey and give them some feedback. Windjacarabee libraries have 30,000 active members across a population of 54,000. That's outstanding. That's almost 60% of the population who are members of the library. So well done to all you libraries members. And if you haven't been to the library for a while, I encourage you to go and check it out, either face-to-face, in-person, or maybe virtually at the brand new Windjacarabee Libraries, easy for me to say, website. News on the way next. Pete Andrea with local news first. He's coming up next on 2ST.
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14: Good morning, I'm Pete Andrea. First, in local Kiama councils, pay tribute to long-serving councillor Warren Steele, who passed away aged 86. Known as Stainless, he served 7 terms from 1983 to 87, and then again from 1999 until his retirement in 2024, including a stretch as deputy mayor from 2012 until 2016. Mr. Steele spent decades supporting local business, tourism and community groups. Mayor Cameron McDonald says his impact on Kiama will not be forgotten. A Fox Ground amusement park owner has been found in contempt of court after failing to obey a court order to dismantle attractions, including paddle boats and a bumper car ride. Grantee's maze operator John Grant has defied a 2024 Land and Environment court order to get rid of the rides because they were built without consent from Kiama Council. A court hearing last week heard the rides were still operating when inspectors checked the amusement park on three occasions last year. The court will hand down its penalty on June 12. A major shake-up for New South Wales schools, more than 25,000 staff shifting from temp to permanent jobs. 222 teachers have accepted offers in the Kiama electorate, another 239 on the south coast. The move aimed at keeping teachers in classrooms with fewer cancelled or merged classes. Shoalhaven and Southern Highlands locals are being challenged to complete more than 3,000 push-ups in June to raise awareness and funds for mental health services. Nicole Ciccarella from the Push for Better Foundation says it's a great way for locals to get fit and support the work of organisations including Lifeline and Headspace.
15: We know that mental health has never been more important for regional communities. Access to services is difficult and resources are stretched even when they are available. So we'd love to see locals get involved and do one of the very best things they can to improve their own mental fitness. Go to thepushupchallenge.com.au.
14: In sport now, Mosfell Golf Club played a medalist Stableford yesterday. Graham Miller won with 40 points. Rob Stally fielded second position on 37, and Doug Ball, 35-pointer, was good enough for third. That is your local news first. I'm Pete Andrea.
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17: Morning, I'm Phoebe Humphrey. The Treasurer hopes the Fair Work Commission awards our lowest paid workers a juicy pay rise this morning. We'll find out at 10 o'clock Eastern Standard Time how much the minimum wage will go up by from July. Jim Chalmers telling the ABC these workers have earned a decent boost.
18: Higher wages and lower taxes are the best way to help working people with the cost of living by making sure that people are earning more and keeping more of what they earn.
17: The cleanup continues in the west, where authorities say the storm that slashed Perth and southwestern WA was the strongest since the 1970s, while the low responsible continues to move east with damaging wind warnings in place across parts of South Australia, Victoria and New South Wales. And Aussies could be missing out on real jobs due to the rise of employment scams. A new report by LinkedIn has found more than two-thirds have decided against applying for a role because they weren't sure if it was genuine. More than $24 million was lost to job and employment scams in Australia last year.
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17: In sport, huge news in the tennis world today with confirmation Serena Williams is making a comeback. The 23-time Grand Slam champ will play doubles at the Queen's Club tournament in London next week. The 44-year-old last played nearly 4 years ago. And the ICC has approved the trial of switching from a red ball to a pink ball during test matches impacted by bad light in a bid to avoid losing game time. While the Aussie cricketers are in action tonight, taking on Pakistan in the second one-day clash in Lahore. That's the latest news and sport.
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19: Falls Creek, Jervis Bay Road, looking okay, heading to the Princess Highway. Now we're at Princess Highway, busy at times around Callan Street and Moss Street, but traffic is moving. Mossvale, Argyle Street is clear, and from the Southern Highlands, fairly good run on the Hume Motorway going north and southbound. Did someone say free donuts? That's right, Donut King is giving away free hot cinnamon donuts this Friday, June 5th, to celebrate National Donut Day. Donut miss out, conditions apply. I'm Ian Wallace, 2ST's 10K Cash Tracks is here. 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
23: 2ST weather.
24: Partly cloudy for the coast and highlands today with a medium chance of showers. Winds from the north to northwest, 20 to 30 kilometres an hour. A high of 21 for Nowra Bomaderry, 21 for the Bay and Basin, 20 for Milton Ulladulla, 15 for the Southern Highlands. Tomorrow, partly cloudy, slight chance of a shower. Thursday, partly cloudy, medium chance of showers. Friday, partly cloudy, slight chance of a shower in the morning. Right now, it's 12 degrees at Orient Point. It's 14 at Conjola, 14 at Dolphin Point, 7 degrees in Braemar.
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8: Good morning, I'm Pete Andrea, first in local. New South Wales families are being hit by record poker machine losses, according to the Wesley Mission. Across the Shoalhaven, clubs reaped the biggest share of pokie revenue in the last quarter, earning more than $22 million. Pubs locally reported a spend of just under $5 million. In Kiama, gamblers lost over $3 million in just clubs alone. Wesley Mission CEO Stu Cameron says the shocking data underlines the urgency for immediate and proportionate reform. Kangaroo Valley locals are getting a better picture of a plan by energy company AGL to build a battery farm in their patch following drop-in sessions and a community info session overnight. The 350-megawatt battery on Bendila Road would be hooked into the Transgrid 330kV switching station, feeding into the system when demand is high. Brenda Sambrook is with the Kangaroo Valley CCB and says the community is listening to AGL.
9: It was productive as always. There's more meetings planned, there's more information sessions planned, and it allows the community to hear from AGL and then make up their own mind how they feel about the building of a battery in Kangaroo Valley.
8: Former Kiama councillor Warren Steele has passed away, aged 86. Mr. Steele spent more than 25 years in local government, including 4 years as Kiama deputy mayor. Over the years, Steenlers also served as president of the Kiama Lions Club, CEO of the Wollongong Chamber of Commerce, a member of Destination Kiama's Tourism Advisory Committee, and the Australian Cartoonists Association. He also founded the Steele Family Real Estate. Kiama Council says his dedication to the community will leave a lasting legacy. In sport now, tennis South Coast double star Ellen Perez continues her run at the French Tennis Open at Roland Garros. Three matches for three wins so far, with playing partner Demi Schuurs, the latest going to four sets. Their next match is on June 3rd. That is your local news first. I'm Pete Andrea.
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10: Morning, I'm Phoebe Humphrey. Australia's lowest paid workers are bracing for today's announcement from Fair Work on an increase to the minimum wage. Unions are calling for an increase at least as high as inflation, which sits at 4.2%, but the ACTU's Sally McManus says to get ahead, it will need to be more.
11: If low paid workers don't get pay rises, they've got to cut back, and you know the only way they can cut back is doing things like not going to a doctor or eating less.
10: Thousands of homes in South Australia have been left without power on the first day of winter. Strong winds that hit southwest WA over the weekend are continuing to head east. Hail and 100k winds have hit parts of South Australia, with experts warning it will last into tomorrow. Damaging winds are also likely to spread into Victoria and New South Wales. And Hyundai has recalled over 36,000 cars due to a potential brake fault. It's believed the autonomous emergency braking system in the 2025 and 26 Tucson models could continue to apply the brakes even if it's no longer necessary.
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10: In sport, Matthew Lloyd is denying claims he's part of a push to get James Heard to coach Essendon. The Bombers legend telling Nine reports he's been having meetings with club heavyweights about it is simply wrong.
12: That's factually incorrect. I can't be any stronger than that, because I've never ever delved into a meeting with anyone from the Essendon Football Club to pitch for anybody.
10: To NRL, Mitch Moses is set to make a return from his hamstring strain in the Eels' King's Birthday clash with the Dogs, and Serena Williams is making a comeback. The 44-year-old will play in London next week. That's the latest news and sport.
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13: From Vincentia, at the moment, traffic looking okay on the Wool Road to Island Port Road. Milton, Princess Highway getting a little busy at times in both directions as you make your way through the shopping area. Canberra Mountain, good run on Mossvale Road, east and westbound and from the Southern Highlands. Fairmount traffic at times, Hugh Motorway northbound. 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
17: A partly cloudy day for the coast and highlands today, with a medium chance of showers and the wind from the north to northwest, 20 to 30 kilometres an hour. A high of 21 for Nowra, Bomaderry and the Bay and Basin, 20 for Milton, Ulladulla, 15 for the Southern Highlands. Partly cloudy tomorrow, slight chance of a shower. Partly cloudy Thursday, medium chance of showers. And partly cloudy Friday, with the slight chance of a morning shower. Right now it's 10 degrees in Nowra, 12 in Vincentia, 13 in Milton, 8 in Barrel.
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17: Top of the morning to you as you get up with Max on 2ST. It's just about 8 past 8. Getting up to the news that farmers are rushing to purchase CCTV cameras to protect their diesel supplies amid increasing concern about fuel theft since the war in the Middle East broke out. One security business reports a 300% increase in demand for CCTV cameras from primary producers. Farmers say they understand cost of living pressures are impacting everyone, but hope that cameras will make potential thieves think twice before stealing their fuel. Getting up to the news that almost 3 million workers will today learn how much their wages will increase when the Fair Work Commission hands down its annual review. Treasurer Jim Chalmers says the government has made it clear minimum wage and award workers deserve a real and decent wage increase, but he hasn't put a number on how much the government would like to see wages rise by. And getting up to the news that some Blue Mountains residents are not happy with a proposal by Emirates Airlines to increase the number of helicopter flights to its Walgan Valley resort from 28 a week to 210 a week. The company says the plans are critical to reopening the site, but locals say the proposed number of flights is excessive and would significantly affect the community, its ecology and character. 210 helicopter flights a week flying over your house. You can understand why they're a little bit upset, can't you? Coming up on the show, we'll chat about a big event that's happening on Saturday, part of the Shoalhaven Food Network's Autumn Celebration of Food and featuring radio presenter Simon Marnie from a rival network. But, you know, all's fair in love and war. We'll do today's On This Day after 8.30. We'll catch up with Graham Day just before 9 o'clock. And the secret sound, well, let's play that right now.
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17: Cash jackpot today for the Cobbity Grove Kitchens 2ST Secret Sound, $250. Here it comes. Earlier this morning, we found out that it's not fish flapping around in the esky, and it's not tap dancing. What is this sound? Why don't you give it a crack? Call right now, 44 232 999.

0: 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The 2ST's Secret Sound.
1: 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Gail has been patiently waiting on the phone in Sussex Inlet. How are you, Gail?
2: Good morning.
1: It's a big weekend in Sussex this weekend. Your Viking Festival's on.
2: Yeah, I think I'll be working though, unfortunately.
1: Oh, no, it's such a great festival. I love it. And all the Vikings just trolling through town. It's quite funny.
2: Yeah, it is actually. I enjoyed it a couple of years back.
1: Yeah, it's a great festival. All right, now, let's make your morning great. Here comes the secret sound. Gail, what do you think that might be, please?
2: Are you pushing a straw through one of those plastic lids and mucking around with the ice at the bottom?
1: Ah, okay. I was trying to get the last drop out of your drink, stirring the ice around through the plastic little hole. I know exactly what you're talking about, but it's not the secret sound. Sorry, Gail.
2: That's okay. I'll try again.
1: Hey, have a wonderful day. Thank you so much for your call.
2: You're welcome.
1: Cheerio.
2: Goodbye,
1: Sal. Bye-bye. And let's move to Warrowing Heights with Annette. Good morning, Annette.
3: Good morning, Matt.
1: You're a regular Secret Sound caller, but we haven't heard from you for a while, Annette. Have you run out of ideas?
3: Well, when I just start to think I've got the idea, someone guesses it and we start a new one all over again and back to the thinking cat stage.
1: I know. Well, this one's a bit of a toughie, I reckon. Kev made this one, so I'm abdicating all responsibility. So here comes the Secret Sound. What do you reckon that might be, please, Annette?
3: Okay, I think you're playing a pinball machine and you're using the flippers.
1: Flipping the pinball? I haven't played pinnies for eight. I'm a really good pinball player, Annette, I'll have you know.
3: Are you? Is your middle name Tommy?
1: I wish. I've got a Tommy T-shirt, though. I haven't played pinnies for ages. And you know what? I wish it was the pinny sound, but it's not. Sorry, Annette.
3: Oh, well, back to the drawing board.
1: Have a great day. Thanks for your call.
3: You too. Bye, Max.
1: Bye-bye. That deaf, dumb and blind kid sure plays a mean pinball, but no luck with the secret sound today. Well, we'll play tomorrow. $250 up for grabs. The growing list of unsuccessful guesses, you know where to find it, 2st.com.au. It's all thanks to Cobbity Grove Kitchens, creating beautiful kitchens since 1981, servicing the Southern Highlands, and now the Shoalhaven from their new Milton showroom, 16 past 8 on 2ST.
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0: Get up with Max on 2ST, 29 past 8. News on the way, then today's On This Day. It was on this day in 1989, a scandalous rock and roll wedding occurred, and you'll find out why. And born on this day in 1945, a British musician who would become a lord. Wow, a peer of the realm. You'll find out who that was, amongst other, hopefully, entertaining entertainment tidbits. On this day, on the way, after the news, that's coming up next. Pete Andrea with local news first. Hope you're having a great start to the day.
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2: As of the 1st of June, there'll be something new to drive on. That's the $164 million upgrade of the Jervis Bay Road intersection. Motors travelling southbound will be the first to use the new bridge, with motors travelling northbound to follow shortly afterwards. And hopefully you'll make the trips for holidaymakers and locals alike a little better.
1: 2ST Mornings with Graham Day. 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
13: Good morning, I'm Pete Andrea. First in local, there's big public support for a Manyana family following the untimely death of a South Coast surfing icon. 43-year-old Nathan Bartlett died while surfing with his brother off Cape St. George Lighthouse last week. Around 1,000 surfers responded to his son's call for the biggest surf out ever to honour the father of two. Now Aussies have dug deep, pledging almost $117,000 through a GoFundMe page set up by the Maritime Union of Australia's head office. Labor's hit back at state opposition claims it's broken an election promise to restore birthing services at Milton Ulladulla Hospital. Shadow Minister for Health, Sarah Mitchell, says women, mothers and families have been abandoned by Labor's birthing backflip. South Coast MP Eliza Butler says it's hypocrisy from the Libs, who shut down the Milton Ulladulla birthing unit.
14: For birthing, we have funded additional midwives into the budget. We've got the midwifery group practice up and running at Milton Ulladulla Hospital. Now that we've got enough midwives, we're starting to working towards home birthing services for women who have low risk pregnancies.
13: New figures from Wesley Mission show New South Wales is on track to lose $10 billion on pokies this year. The organisation says losses are still climbing despite ongoing cost of living pressures. Across the Shoalhaven, gamblers lost over $27,335,000 in just the last quarter. A major shake-up for New South Wales schools, with more than 25,000 staff shifted from temps to permanents. It's aiming keeping teachers in classrooms, meaning fewer cancelled or merged classes. 239 teachers have accepted offers on the South Coast, another 222 in the Kiama electorate. In sport now, Group 7 Rugby League, we're really sitting on top of the Regan Cup ladder after a 38-6 win over Jamboree. Elsewhere, Robertson and Basin drew 18 all. Shelley had a narrow 8-6 win over Mount Warrigal, and Crookhaven defeated the Southern Highlands on a forfeit. That's your local news first. I'm Pete Andrea.
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10: Morning, I'm Phoebe Humphrey. A powerful storm from WA continues to move east, wreaking havoc in South Australia. Gale force winds brought down trees yesterday and left thousands of homes without power on the first day of winter, while Victoria's SES has already received more than 50 calls in the last 24 hours. One Nation will start using advanced technology for vetting candidates. Nine reports the technology, which uses some vetting processes from overseas, will look over applications and weed out bad candidates. The party has refused to say what the processes are. It comes as the latest Redbridge poll revealed Pauline Hanson's party had leapfrogged Labor in primary support. Aussie universities have fallen in the latest global rankings. Out of 39 surveyed, 21 dropped in the list, including the University of Sydney and the Australian National University. The University of New South Wales remains our best placed, holding at 52 out of 100. And Australia's population clock has ticked over 28 million people this morning.
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10: In sport, Blues coach Laurie Daly has dodged questions about his future. It comes amid rumours that this Origin series will be his last, but he's told Seven his focus right now is solely on Game 2.
15: That's all I'm worried about at the moment, making sure that I do the right thing by New South Wales and have this team prepared. We got a big opportunity to wrap up the series.
10: Carlton's Harry Dean has been named the Rising Star nomination for Round 12 of the AFL, and Serena Williams has confirmed she's returning to professional tennis nearly 4 years since her last match. That's the latest news and sport.
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16: Paul's Creek, Jervis Bay Road, moving steadily to the Princess Highway. South Nowra, Princess Highway, heavy at times, northbound to Hillcrest Avenue. Also Nowra, Princess Highway, Cowan Street and Moss Street. Mossvale, Argyle Street getting busy, and from the Southern Highlands, good run on the Hume Motorway going north and southbound. Get caught using a mobile phone illegally this holiday period and you'll face double the points. With double the merits in force Friday, 5th June till Monday, 8th June, you can stop it or cop it. I'm Ian Wallace. 2ST's 10K Cash Tracks is here. 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
0: Partly cloudy for the coast and highlands today with a medium chance of showers. Winds from the north to northwest, 20 to 30 k's. A high of 21 for Nowra Bomaderry and the Bayan Basin, 20 for Milton Ulladulla, 15 in the southern highlands. Partly cloudy tomorrow, slight chance of a shower. Partly cloudy Thursday, medium chance of showers. Partly cloudy Friday, slight chance of a shower in the morning. Right now, it's 13 degrees at Culburra Beach. It's 14 at Lake Conjola, 14 at Barilla Lake, 8 degrees in Almerton. Partly cloudy for the coast and highlands today with a medium chance of showers. Winds from the north to northwest, 20 to 30 k's. A high of 21 for Nowra Bomaderry, 21 for the Bay and Basin, 20 for Milton Ulladulla, 15 for the Southern Highlands. Tomorrow, partly cloudy, slight chance of a shower. Thursday, partly cloudy with a medium chance of showers. And Friday, partly cloudy with a slight chance of a shower in the morning. Right now, it's 10 degrees in Camberwarra. It's 10 at Falls Creek, 13 in Narrawolly, and 7 degrees in Sutton Forest.
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0: On this day in 2002, the $25,000 wedding ring that Paul McCartney has given fiancée Heather Mills gets thrown out of the window of the hotel where the couple are staying in Miami. The next day, hotel staff use metal detectors to find the ring, and the wedding goes ahead. Born on this day in 1941, passing away in 2020, Rolling Stones drummer Charlie Watts. Born on this day in 1945, Lord David Dundas, English musician and actor, known for this single in 1976. Also born on this day in 1945, soul singer Chubby Tavares of the Tavares, who also had a hit single in 1976. Born on this day in 1960, lead singer of Spandau Ballet, Tony Hadley. Aussie musician Merrill Bainbridge, born on this day in 1968, a big hit with this one in 1994. When I kiss your mouth, I wanna taste it. And on this day in 2008, blues legend Bo Diddley passes away from heart failure at the age of 79. Some little pieces of entertainment history throughout the years on the 2nd of June on 2ST. He's
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0: Get Up With Max on 2ST. The Graham Day Show just around the corner at 9 o'clock. Let's find out what's happening on the show. Graham, what's happening, man?
1: Man, when you say that, it makes it sound like we're about, I don't know, in our 60s. Hang on,
0: hold on. Well, I'm not quite there, but I'm heading there pretty quickly. Not getting any younger. Hey, man.
1: What's something else?
0: Oh, when you say something's, I don't know, what was the other one?
1: That's pretty funky.
0: Man, that's unreal.
1: Yeah, man, that's funky.
0: Mm. Whereas these days they say, oh, that's got lots of riz.
1: Lots of what?
0: Lots of riz.
1: Okay.
0: Don't you know about riz?
1: No.
0: Short for charisma.
1: Really?
0: You've got to have the riz, man.
1: When I used to go to the Narra Olympic Pool on a hot summer's day, I used to ask for the Raz.
0: Oh, yes. Glugs and Sunny Boys. Oh.
1: Where are they now?
0: Now you're talking. Anyway, let's move on. Let's bounce forward into the future of 2026 after 9 o'clock. What's going on?
1: Oh, well, we've spoken about this before, but it's fast approaching and we need to sell some more tickets. And that is the Family of League event that's being held in the Lake Conjola area. Mm-hmm. And I'm going to be talking to Phil about that. He's got Mick Cronin and some other people coming along to have a chat.
0: Oh, nice.
1: And I'll be talking to Phil about that just after 9 o'clock this morning. So listen in if you'd like to go along to something that's fantastic. A fellow that's been doing a lot for the community over the years, I'll be talking to him this morning, and he just never stops. And that is James Fitzgibbon. And he has an organisation called Australian DIY Families, the Australian DIY Family Institute. And he's been working at doing op shops at Bundaboon and Penrose in the Southern Highlands for a long while. But what he wants to do now is something around Marulan, and he's looking for some help from the community as far as a food bank in Marulan is concerned.
0: Okay.
1: So I'll be talking about that. He's also doing some really exciting things in CG as well. And he just needs the community's help. So we'll have a bit of a chat as far as that is concerned. And as far as the community goes, when we have severe weather events and we've got a lot of wind and rain coming over the next couple of days, we don't think of those people in various organisations that are impacted by it. We think of our farmers and we think of other people that are impacted by the severe weather conditions. But what about those people that have to take care of people in the community? And Uniting Care Australia has done a very interesting survey, and they've done a survey on the pressure it puts on their workers when they've got to jump to and help people that have been affected by floods and winds and rains and what have you.
0: Oh.
1: So we're going to be looking at that survey a little bit later on in the morning as well. Plus, whatever you'd like to talk about on 8000 1029, or email gday@2st.com.au.
0: The Graham Day Show will be with you right after the news. That's coming up next, local news first on 2ST. Graham, have a wonderful show.
1: You too.
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2: Morning, I'm Pete Andrea. First in local, a Fox Ground amusement park owner has been found in contempt of court after failing to obey a court order to dismantle unsafe and unauthorised attractions. Grantee's Maze operator John Grant defied a 2024 Land and Environment Court order to get rid of the rides because they were built without Kiama Council consent. A court hearing last week heard the rides were still operating when inspectors checked the amusement park on three occasions last year. The court will hand down its penalty for contempt on June 12. Kangaroo Valley locals are asking questions about an AGL plan to build a battery farm on a Bendila Road property. The 350 megawatt battery farm would be hooked into the Transgrid 330 kV switching station, feeding into the system when demand is high. Brenda Sandbrook is with the Kangaroo Valley CCB and says the energy provider is keeping locals informed.
3: AGL has been present at our meetings for quite a while now to allow for residents to ask questions, and the representative gives answers as and when she can provide them, and if she can't, she takes them on notice.
2: New South Wales gamblers are on track to lose $10 billion on pokies this year across the Shoalhaven. Clubs reaped more than $22 million. Pubs locally reported to spend just under $5 million. In Kiama, gamblers lost over $3 million. Wesley Mission CEO Stu Cameron has called for a statewide pokie shutdown between midnight and 10 a.m. He says nothing good happens on a poker machine at 3 a.m. Kiama Council's paid tribute to long-serving councillor Warren Steele, who passed away aged 86. Mr. Steele spent decades supporting local business, tourism and community groups. Mayor Cameron MacDonald says his impact on Kiama won't be forgotten. In sport now, basketball, a big-time step-up for South Coaster, Shell Harbour's Angus Glover, named in the Boomers 12-man squad ahead of next month's qualifiers in Perth. That is your local news first. I'm Pete Andrea.
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4: Morning, I'm Phoebe Humphrey. Jim Chalmers won't be drawn on how big a pay rise our lowest paid workers should receive. The Fair Work Commission will this morning announce the new minimum wage that'll kick in from July, and the Treasurer's told the ABC it must be a real and sustainable increase.
5: This is a really important way to help people with the cost of living.
4: The cleanup continues in the West, where authorities say the storm that slashed Perth and southwestern WA was the strongest since the 1970s, while the low responsible continues to move east with damaging wind warnings in place across parts of South Australia, Victoria and New South Wales. Donald Trump says peace talks with Iran are continuing at a rapid pace after Israel and Hezbollah agreed to a ceasefire. Iran had earlier warned it would pause negotiations in response to Israel's planned strikes on Lebanon. And Australia now has its highest number of billionaires on record. An analysis by Oxfam revealing there are 178, up 17 from last year, with total wealth surpassing $686 billion.
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4: In sport, Nathan Buckley has had his say about the vacant Essendon top job, the former Collingwood coach telling Fox he'll consider it, but for now he's happy being an assistant at Geelong.
7: Yeah, I know what I'm doing, why I'm doing it, and I'm being very deliberate and targeted in going about that. And for now, I'm absolutely loving my role at Geelong.
4: And there's reports Mitch Moses will be selected for the Eels' King's Birthday clash with the Bulldogs. If he gets through that, he could be recalled for Game 2 of State of Origin. That's the latest news and sport. support.
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11: Strong wind warning for the coast and also the Highlands, but particularly for Illawarra coastal waters. Looking at a top today of 21 degrees for the coast, 15 for the Highlands, and those winds north-northwesterly, 20 to 30 k's. 21 and 15 is the expected top. We'll get some rain with that as well, up to about 3 millimetres. Those winds tomorrow, west-northwesterly, up to 45 kilometres an hour, and warnings yet again. Looking at a top of 19 degrees for the coast, 13 degrees for the southern Highlands, and more wind and rain for the next day.
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11: 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And we don't block anyone. If you'd like to talk to us about something that is bothering you, something that makes you happy, we talk about the good, the bad, and the ugly on this radio program. We're talking to Phil very shortly. Very shortly. Now, there's tautology for you. We're going to be talking shortly to Phil about the Family of League event that's coming up. We'll be having a chat to him as we go throughout the morning. Also, somebody that's been doing some wonderful things in the community for a long while and is embarking on expanding into Marulan and also doing some things for the community in Fiji. And I'm going to be talking to him in just a little while. And that is James Fitzgibbons from the Australian DIY Family Institute. And you would know him from the op shops that are in the Southern Highlands at Bundanoon and Penrose. And as I said, he's looking at setting up Marulan as a food hub for people that need that food bank and community pantry, and also doing things overseas as well. So we'll talk about that. When we get extreme weather and we're getting some winds and some rain over the next couple of days, we think of the SES and first responders, but do we think about those people that care for those that are inundated by rain, that are upset by floods, their houses have been consumed by fire? Well, we're going to be talking to an organisation that does a wonderful job, and that's Uniting Care. And they've just done a survey in regard to the impact on their members. And we'll be talking about that a little bit later on in the morning as well. Plus, rolling out some great music, keeping you up to date with all you need to know as we head in to this Tuesday, the second day of June. It's 8 past 9. You and I are going to have a good day today.

0: David Bowie and Rebel Rebel to get you going on a Tuesday morning and the second day of winter, and the old phalanges are freezing. I've got to tell you, they are. Have to warm those up. 23 minutes after 9, and a very good morning to Berry Landcare. And Berry Landcare is doing something that's pretty funky. We're talking about the word funky with getting up with Max this morning. And they're re-vegging the edge. Re-veg the edge. And Coomadary Swamp is the largest remaining semi-permanent freshwater wetland in coastal southern New South Wales. I did not know that. And what they're trying to do is increase the habitat. And they're going to be planting trees along the shoreline and linking those trees to some nearby forests. And it's happening this coming Friday between 10 and 2. And it's for World Environment Day. And you can take your gloves and a trowel, some footwear, sturdy footwear, and some sun and wind protection, some water. If you've got a mallet, bring that too. And take your raincoat and your gumboots as well. They're going to have a snorker sizzle that'll be provided, and it's going to be where the community get together. It's also being helped out by the Rotary Club of Berry. So if you'd like to make a difference to the environment, you can do that at Coomadary Swamp. And if you go along to 345 Agars Lane in Berry, they'll all meet there at about 10 o'clock, just before 10 o'clock, and they'll get stuck in between 10 and 2. So that's doing something for the environment. Re-vegging the edge, which is a great thing. 24 past 9.
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0: Fleetwood Mac and the Seven Wonders and the magnificent voice of Stevie Nicks. It's coming up to 22 minutes to 10. It's a very good morning to you. Anytime you like to call about what's going on with you, 8000 1029, or you can email gday@2st.com.au. Look forward to meeting you and look forward to discussing a number of issues with you the community forum that's being held this evening, the Southern Highlands Community Forum. And a local person, Ray Curry, has put this together, and it gets underway tonight. I think it's about the third one, the Southern Highlands Community Forum. And it's the community just getting together to have a discussion. It's at the venue, which is at 40 Station Street in Bowral. And we're going to be talking about a number of issues. If you'd like to get there round about 7, you can get a seat and snuggle up. And it goes for about an hour and a half, couple of hours, in regard to discussions and what have you. And Jody Watson is the service manager of the Highlands Community Centre. And she'll be putting forward some various things as far as that is concerned. And I'll be speaking after Jody about various things that are going on around the place. But if you'd like to go along, you can certainly do that. And we're looking forward to your company there. And we'll have a bit of discussion about what's going on in our community. And thank you for the invite, Ray. And look forward to seeing Jody there, because I saw her speak in regard to impacts on various things in the local community as far as the cost of living is concerned. And it'll be very interesting to sit down and listen to her and what she has to say. But if you've got some time, I know it's a little cold in the evening, but if you're interested in the community or have just arrived in the community or been here for a while and you'd like to go along, that's the venue in Station Street around about 7 o'clock tonight. And I'd love to see you there. Love to meet you there. It's coming up to 20 minutes to 10. Good morning to you.
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This is 2ST, and there is Billy Joel. It is really good when people do wonderful things for young people. And well done to Ulladulla High School. Also, CUC Southern Shoalhaven. Also, Community Connect, the Southern Shoalhaven. And also South Shoalhaven Pathways, because what they're doing is putting on a whole lot of workshops for young people. And the first one is on today. It's called From Interest to Industry, and it's going to be taking place this afternoon from 3 through until 7 at the Dunn Lewis

0: and Thunderstruck. This is 2ST. We've got the news coming your way at 10 o'clock. You tradies on the building sites listening in, so good to have you there. After the news at 10 o'clock today, we're going to be talking to someone that takes on some big, big projects. That's James Fitzgibbon, and we'll be finding out what James is putting forward. And James is from an organisation, Australian DIY Families Institute. And as I said, a couple of big projects he's involved in. You might be able to help him out with that. We'll find out what's going on there. Plus, in taking your calls on 8000-1029, whatever you'd like to raise. 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